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1: From the Sky News Centre at 6, Ukraine's accusing Russia of striking power plants in the country hours after Donald Trump claimed both sides had agreed to an energy ceasefire. Moscow is yet to respond to the US president's claim a deal has been reached to pause attacks on crucial infrastructure. Yesterday, Mr. Trump told Ukrainians to elect a new leader after Volodymyr Zelensky called him weak. Defence Secretary Wes Streeting says he wants to see unity.
2: It's not the first time we've seen these sorts of tensions between Kyiv and Washington. And our approach, our role, our responsibility in this situation is to try and bring our friends back together.
1: Yorkshire Wildlife Park is expected to open today after a fatal tiger attack. Investigations are continuing after a man died in the big cat enclosure on Saturday. Russell Brand is due to appear in court later at the start of his rape and sexual assault trial. The 51-year-old actor and comedian denies all charges connected to six alleged victims over a 10-year period. Pope Leo has left the Vatican for Rome's Gemelli Hospital, where he'll have surgery for a growth on his lung. The 71-year-old pontiff revealed yesterday that doctors had found the small nodule at an early stage. Sport now, Manchester City boss Enzo Maresca has challenged his players to cope better with outside distractions after a 3-0 win at 10-man Liverpool. It was the leaders' first match since the club was found guilty of breaching the Premier League's financial regulations.
3: The noise will be always there, so we need to learn how to deal with that. But at the same time, we need to try to make our noise, that is win games, like we have done today, because at the end of the game, I think our fans, they were sinking. So the noise was from us and not from the environment.
1: Celtic are 2 points clear of old firm rivals Rangers at the top of the Scottish Premiership once again, following a 2-0 win at Motherwell. The champions bounced back from a run of three straight defeats in all competitions before the international break. That's the latest. I'm Chris Milligan.
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6: Now it says here, grey and murky for a Monday morning with some showers around. But it will feel mild and muggy today. 18, we're looking at 64. A bit of respite tonight, but it will remain damp and overcast overnight. 15 degrees Celsius, so a stuffy kind of night. Wet start to Tuesday, wet and windy. Despite the sunny spells, the afternoon will feel cooler. 18, we're looking at 64. It's still very mild out there, isn't it? Do you find it very mild out there?
7: Yeah.
6: Gorgeous.
7: Yeah.
6: All right, then, here we go. Monday morning, everyone.

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1: 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To see you.
2: A house with a door. One, two, three, four. Ready to play?
3: Yeah, I think so.
2: What's the day?
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4: Benjamin Morley, Sunshine Radio.
3: Well, we're back. We're still Boo for Monday. I would like to thank Ryan Safe Hands for last week. Thank you very much, Ryan. Thank you. Couldn't have done it without you. Excellent work there, sir. Excellent work. And I've no idea when I'm going to see Ryan next. I've not got Ryan. When's the next time I got Ryan penciled in first? Let's have a look in my diary. I'm just laughing because my parents messaged me like, you know, 2 or 3 o'clock this morning going, oh, we've had a hell of a night. They're in Tenerife for the moment. A hell of a night. Dirty stopouts, crawling in at 2:30. Was it 2:30, 1:30, 2:30? What a night, he said. It was packed. Sent me a picture. So look packed. He's giving a picture. Hanging out with Chris Kamara. That's where they were last night, hanging out with Chris Kamara. Why can't my dad take a normal photo? I mean, I've blurred all the hell, that is. Anyway. Where did I get to? I was checking my diary, wasn't I, to find out when... I don't think Ryan's in for me now till next year. It's a long way away, but thank you again, Ryan. Thank you again. Safe hands. Safe hands. Now, if you missed yesterday's show, I just had a quick recap on a whole day. Did nothing. Did nothing, just called up some telly, ate fish and chips, walked a beach. Here's a weird one for you. So I was walking a beach. Roughly went to, obviously, Newquay, west coast of Wales, south of Aberystwyth, just down from Aberaeron, Honey Ice Cream Factory. Yeah, you've been there, I know. So walking the beach and just got to the rocky bit by the beach. And some bloke went, all right, Nick. All right, mate. Carried on walking like I'd walk past him locally in the street, and then he go, who the hell was that? I have no idea. And then it's 120 odd mile from home when somebody's gone, all right, Nick, and I have no idea who it was. Was that you? Was that you? When I do bump into people, I do like when they introduce themselves. I like the one chap who came up to me one day in one of the, I think it was Tesco's, and he goes, I know who you are, but you don't know who I am. So that's, and that was during COVID. So he had a mask on as well. So you can imagine that, we're in COVID, so bloke comes up to me, big face mask on, I know who you are, but you don't know who I am. I said, I almost myself in Tesco. Now, please introduce yourself. I don't want to stand there with a blank look going, who the hell is this? Stand there smiling. Yeah, like, I have no idea who you are. By all means, introduce yourself. I don't bite. Well, I do, a little bit. So, just chilled out last week. Anything to tell you about? No, not really. No, exciting times as far as I'm concerned anyway. So we're hoping, fingers crossed and the wind blowing in the right direction, that the house will be completed by the end of this week.
5: Hallelujah, hallelujah, hallelujah, hallelujah, hallelujah.
3: Only taking over 10 months. 10 months. 10 months and 5 days. But who's counting, eh? So I think the heating system's going in on Wednesday. windows, cracked windows, have been fixed this week. And then it's going to be chaos next week. So chaos next week. So, fingers crossed. At the end of this week, it'll be all the end of the week. Carl's got to go to the doctors today to have the blower fixed because I'm not. I said to the lads in the garage, lads. I said I can't go through another winter like last winter, and I've noticed it getting a bit colder. I was in Minchinhampton yesterday. Is that where I was yesterday? Beautiful and sunshine, but once that sun went down a bit, bit of a chill on. What a lovely place! Is it Minchinhampton? Lovely place. I drove across the moors and everything yesterday, and even Mike Tindall came to say hello in his helicopter. He waved as he came in.
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2: Good morning, how the devil are you? Almost 6.30 for a Monday morning. Get clock watching, I'll let you know when it's 6.30. Can you bring in the pips for 6.30? Just for the people who like to leave the house bang on time. Anyway, a weird kind of day today because it's going to be very mild. Temperatures up around 18 degrees, so it'll feel muggy as well. Plenty of showers around tonight. I hope it don't rain when I take my car, because it's the other end of town. Car going in for the blower done today. So, but not, I think it's due in about 10:15 this morning, so it's a mad dash at 10 o'clock this morning. There you go, 6:30, everybody. Come here, you. Let me embrace you and welcome you to the 12th. Of October already. 285th day of the year, 80 to go, 41st Monday, 42nd week, 20th day of autumn, 70 to go until winter. Opal and Tourmaline for the Librans today. World Arthritis Day today. It's National Farmers Day in the United States of the USA. I'm sure we have a National Farmers Day here, don't we? We have a National Farmers Day. We'll salute the farmers no matter where you are in the world. Have a tenuous link on me.

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The Action Iris. Goo Goo Dolls. Papers here shortly. Let's have a look at the doom and gloom on the front of the pages of the tabloids. I'm trying to think of the right word to use. Adam has been on. He says, Morning, welcome back. Well, thanks for that. He says, don't forget that today is the day to put your sprouts on for Christmas. Oh, yeah, on a slow boil, isn't it? Slow boil. Today is the day, everyone. Slow boil your sprouts. Get them on now. They'll be just right. Like they're 25th of December.

The sensational sound there of Earth, Wind and Fire on Sunshine Radio for a Monday morning, everyone. Andrew's been on. She says, morning, when do you take Bublé and Mariah out to defrost them? So we're on about sprouts for Christmas. Get them on now. They'll be ready by Christmas Day. So Bublé and Mariah. Now, if you're a Christmas fan, Christmas music fan, a little treat for some of you who like Christmas music. Sunshine Christmas is coming back very soon. Some places will have it on DAB Plus. It's an extra little channel for you. Sunshine Christmas again. And you'll be able to access it on the new app. A lot of people are going about the app not working. It's having an upgrade. That's on the Android system. So you'll be able to see that. I'll kick some butt today and we'll try and get it sorted today. If it's not working now, fingers crossed, it'll work later on. I'm not promising anything because I haven't been here for a week, so I have no idea what's going on. But I will take a look at it later. Anyway, newspapers, front pages. Telegraph writes that Putin has broken Trump's ceasefire just after the US president claimed it was agreed. The Metro picks up on Andy Burnham pointing to a direct Russian role in tilting the Brexit referendum, suggesting it's a first for a prime minister. The I quotes economists who say tax rises will be needed to fill Chancellor John Healey's £35 billion budget gaps. The Star has a bit more fun with that same story, warning of Liz Truss-style lettuce iceberg ahead. The Mirror's main story is Saturday's tiger attack at a wildlife park in South Yorkshire, with the headline, Hero Who Tried to Save Him. The Sun reports on allegations the BBC censored a Strictly Stars T-shirt slogan, which carried a message in support of transgender women. Now, the corporation has defended this, saying it takes steps to reduce any overt branding or slogans. The Express leads with what it claims are scams by, quote, migrant gangs, and The Guardian reports that ministers are considering cutting the heat pump subsidy to help boost the defence budget. Not before Wednesday, though.

0: go. Well, we got to the news at 7 o'clock today. The boys from McFly. Why do I put the Irish accent? I try, no offence. When I say McFly, is it because of Back to the Future? Because obviously the McFly descended from Irish. The Irish. No, I'm McFly! I had too much sun last week, by the way. Where shall we start? Let's go down here to start. Morning, Nick. A few spots of rain in the air, but still fairly mild out there this morning. Back to it today. Just on the locals. Lovely, lovely, says Griff the trucker. Back out trucking again, which is good. Nice. Morning, Mr. Jones. Welcome back from Poor Soul at Bradford's in Leaders today. Gets the plug in. Well done to you. Mark Ladd checking in for a Monday morning. Morning, Mark.
1: Morning, Nick.
0: Yes.
2: Morning, Mr. Jones. And Sunshine Land. Does it a dance floor? Checking in.
0: Windy.
2: And it's very breezy. Monday morning dog walk.
0: Sounds breezy.
2: But it is Monday. Yeah. What more can you want?
0: Well, what more
2: can
0: you want?
2: Have a great day.
0: Yeah, it's Monday. Morning. Can't check it in. Have a good day. You have a better one. Morning. Dry with a slight breeze in Woolhope this morning. Glad to have you back. Looking forward to the show, says Gordy. Good check in at 5:21 this morning. Well done to you. Morning. It's a little breezy and a lovely day with Lottie and Brett, but the day flew by. Did you go down the train? I love going to Cardiff on the train. I do like the train. That's Rachel in Clibbury Mortimer. Morning to Flash Harry. Morning, Nick. Very dark this morning. It's mild and the hounds are dry, so no rain. Blue top coffee and an early start to work, says Jan of that there, Monmouth. Let's have a look. This is from Morning, Nick. Says, what's going on with the phone app? No, that's said by the Play Store. Yeah, the app's having an upgrade, so if you have the Sunshine Radio app on your Android system, there will be an upgrade very shortly. But unfortunately, the old app has stopped working to allow for the new app. I know. It's all about face, isn't it? Yes. I've got a tin of whoop-ass that I'll be opening later.

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1: Now, musically, I can see Gorillaz, Kirsty MacColl, and some George Ezra in the next 15 minutes, and I've got a load of check-ins to do after the news now at 7 o'clock with Sean.
2: The top stories this hour, where I'm Sean Moore. Hopes of a possible deal between Russia and Ukraine to pause attacks on energy infrastructure appear in doubt. Just hours after Donald Trump claimed on social media that both countries had agreed the deal, President Zelensky accused Moscow of attacking a power plant in Kharkiv. Ukrainian MP Kira Rudik says they need proper confirmation from the Kremlin.
3: I have been in touch with some of my military friends who are right now serving in the army, and they didn't hear anything from the commandment just yet. So I think we will have to wait for something a little bit better than a post on a social network.
2: Ospreys are believed to have bred successfully in Herefordshire for the first time in at least 200 years. A pair nesting near the River Wye raised three chicks to fledging this year. Herefordshire Wildlife Trust says the birds were once driven to extinction as a UK breeding species, but have since returned to parts of England and Wales. Pope Leo's expected to have surgery in the next few days to remove a growth on his lung. The pontiff announced the planned procedure during yesterday's Sunday blessing, saying doctors found a small nodule. He says it was detected at an early stage. Dr. Stephen Liu, a lung expert at a hospital in Rome, says this will hopefully be a routine operation.
4: For small nodules, a needle biopsy can often be difficult and, depending on the location, may not provide enough information. In these cases, surgery itself, while it may seem dramatic, is often very safe, very straightforward, with a rapid recovery.
2: West Mercia Police has launched a new football charter with the Worcestershire and Herefordshire FAs to tackle hate and discrimination. The scheme is designed to encourage players, officials, supporters and volunteers to report hate crime and access support. Police say the aim is to make football a safer and more welcoming environment for everyone. And GPs have reported getting 20-page complaints from patients using AI. The Medical Protection Society says overly complex letters using artificial intelligence are increasing workloads and having negative impacts on well-being. The group says doctors take time to consider each complaint seriously, but using AI can make issues more difficult to decipher. That's the latest.
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1: I don't know how to describe this day. Grey and murky, with plenty of showers around. Plenty of showers. It's going to feel mild and muggy though, because temperatures still up at 18 degrees today, 64, 15 overnight. Again, damp again tonight. It's going to feel sticky. Tuesday, wet and windy start. Heavy rain sweeping eastwards despite the sunny spells. The afternoon will feel a bit cooler. What's Wednesday looking like? Dry with sunny spells and fresh breeze. Oh, that's all right. It's dry for Sunday. Wednesday. We're going crossroads today. Here's a random shout-out, Nick. I like a random shout-out. Faye Wiles, open brackets, my sister, close brackets, is 64 today. Can the birthday band give her a blast? Glad you had a fabulous time in Newquay. Today's plans, looking after our granddaughter, Maggie. P.S. got my new car last week. I've called her Kylie the Kia. It's a pocket rocket, says San in Hook Norton today. Oh, well done you. And happy birthday, Faye. Bring in the band!

for Smashing Day. I hope there's, again, jelly, ice cream, maybe blancmange. Can you get... Can you say... I know I've asked this. Did nobody got back to me. Can you still get blancmange? And if so, where? I'd like one. As long as it's not got that skin on it. Ah, morning. Welcome back, says Dazzler, who's on board this morning. Ah, morning. Dilly Dilly, it says here. Dilly Dilly. I'm here, been listening to you while doing stables. I passed my HGV medical yesterday. Well done. Applause for that. Applause for well done for passing that. So that's all good for another 5 years trucking. Now I'm off to work. Have a great day, says Sharon.

0: on, I'm just enjoying my second coffee of the day, Dilly Dilly. Dilly Dilly.
1: Dilly Dilly!
0: Whilst listening to your show, an update in my crossword database. Phil McKenna is back up there in Barrow-upon-Soar in Leicestershire. We drove to Cardiff, says Rachel. It's a long old drive to Cardiff, isn't it? Which way do you go? Hereford Way, is it? Is it Hereford Way? Then down that way? I'm pointing. You can't see me pointing. Morning, Sharon, the meter reader on board. Welcome back. Have a good day. Why, thanks, Sharon. You have a better one. Birthday girl Kira here. So birthday today, so she gets the birthday band as well very shortly. And a picture of her, I'm guessing, that is at the West Midlands Safari Park. And she's got some of that, like that honey stuff that the birds have there. She has one perched on her arm there. Well, happy birthday, Kira, for today. Morning, just getting up to walk Dodger, says Belinda in Leinster. Well done, you, Belinda. 07988 60 70 80. We'll do some more shortly, but quickly, another blast of the birthday band. Kira's birthday today.

0: an old video cassette of Billy Bragg doing that back in 1980, 81. He seemed very angry doing it. And Kirsty MacColl lightened it up a little bit. 7:15, it is Monday morning. Boo for Monday, everyone. Boo, come on. Come on, please. Boo for Monday. Well, I've lost my booers. Where are my booers gone? Booers? Any booers? Booers? Booers? No, can't find my booers.
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0: Takes me a couple of days once I've had a holiday to find all my buttons again. There's my booers. Hereford Monmouth M4 takes an hour and a half. Takes an hour and 50 minutes to a flat, says Rachel this morning. Oh, that way you go. Down to Monmouth, that way, yeah. You can still buy Blancmange in the supermarket. Only two flavours, though, chocolate and strawberry. There was no other flavour of Blancmange, was there? It's just pink. It's pink. You're not mixing up the chocolate with Angel Delight, are you? I only remember strawberry blancmange. I'm going to go and look for some blancmange today. No, maybe next week. I'll look next week for blancmange. For the housewarming party that I'll be having by myself. John Robery says dilly dilly this morning. Morning, John.
3: Dilly dilly.
0: How you feeling, John? Morning to Laura Jane Dobbs checking in. Morning, Nick. Have a good day, says Colin Chibnall Smith. Morning, Nick, from Sunday evening here in Las Vegas. I'm about catching up my days. I see that Coombs bloke you like is here. Haven't had time to see him yet. Well, you better be quick about it because I think you've only got a couple of days left. But good check-in from Las Vegas this morning. Nice check-in. No matter where you are in the world, let's have you checked in. 07988 60 70 80.
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0: Right, survey for today. 39% of mums say they do this on the school run. What is it? Okay, 39% of mums say they do this on the school run. What are they doing on the school run? 07988 60 70 80. Answer on the wireless before 8 o'clock this morning. We have to say that because people get shirty because we put it on social media and we never put the answer. Deliberately. 39% of mums say they do this on the school run. What is it? It's on the Facebook page, facebook.com/sunshineradiouk. You can have a go on there. I think you'll find it on Instagram as well. 39% of mums say they do this on the school run. I'll give you the answer before 8.
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0: As far as we can see, looks okay. Usual traffic if you're heading in towards Hereford early doors this morning. Elsewhere, 49 behaving itself. We've got some lights just around the Dinmore area there if you're heading in and out. Just over Dinmore Hill, by the looks of things, if you're coming from Leinster or going from Hereford over towards Leinster this morning. Maybe some lights and some red lines there. Let me know. Leinster looking okay. No problems around Ludlow. All the way up towards Shrewsbury looking fine. Elsewhere, usual for this time of the morning. If you do spot a problem, 07988 607080. Let me thank you straight away for that. Thank you very much indeed. There you go.
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3: 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Random shout-outs. Random shout-outs.
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0: Yeah, it's a weird old day because it's really murky out there, but it's going to be warm-ish. Muggy, 18 and 64 we're looking at. Plenty of showers around today. Got a short respite from the damp overcast weather this evening for a few hours. But temperature's still holding around 15 degrees Celsius overnight. Wet and windy starts Tuesday morning despite the sunny spells. Going to feel a little bit cooler but still at 18 and a bit better for Wednesday.
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8: President Zelensky has accused Russia of striking a Ukrainian power plant hours after Donald Trump claimed an energy ceasefire was in place. Andy Burnham says the UK strongly supports the call for a truce. There's been no comment from Moscow. A zoo where a man was mauled to death by a tiger is expected to reopen today. Yorkshire Wildlife Park has confirmed the animal won't be put down. West Mersey Police has launched a new football charter with the Worcestershire and Herefordshire FAs to tackle hate and discrimination. The scheme is designed to encourage players, officials, supporters and volunteers to report hate crime and access support. And a think tank claims the chances at risk of delivering a work of fiction in the budget without a proper plan to fill a £35 billion hole in government spending. The Institute for Fiscal Studies suggests John Heaney will need to look at tax rises or public spending cuts to make up the shortfall.
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0: Colin Beasley on the sport.
9: Manchester City sit 3 points clear at the top of the Premier League, having won their first game after being found guilty of breaking financial rules. The leaders dealt with the hostile atmosphere at Anfield in a 3-0 victory over 10-man Liverpool. Everton are still unbeaten and up to fifth after drawing 2-2 at Hull. Crystal Palace got past Nottingham Nottingham Forest 3-1 as Oliver Glasner lost his first return to Selhurst Park. Southampton overcame a first-half red card to get a 1-0 win at home to rivals Portsmouth and move a point outside the playoff positions in the Championship. It was their first game since boss Tonda Eckert received a suspended ban for his role in so-called Spygate. Celtic are 2 points clear of all-firm rivals Rangers at the top of the Scottish Premiership once again, following a 2-0 win at Motherwell. The champions bounced back from a run of three straight defeats in all competitions before the international break. Kimi Antonelli could become the youngest F1 world champion at the US Grand Prix in a fortnight. The Italian's podium finish in Singapore leaves him 102 points clear of Mercedes teammate George Russell in the standings. Antonelli will have to win in Texas and hope his rivals finish further back. Russell was ninth at Marina Bay, while Max Verstappen claimed back-to-back race victories. Harlequins are still waiting for their first Rugby Union Prem win of the season. Following a 28-24 defeat at Sale, they remain bottom of the early table. And Scotland's Grant Forrest can look forward to competing at golf's Masters for the first time after winning the Open de España. He kept his nerve to beat Frenchman Victor Perez and home player Eugenio Chicara by one shot in Madrid.
0: Oh, is it my turn?
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0: Catching up on some paperwork there. Salute the accordion, please. I didn't see a single accordion player while

survey for today is all about mums and what they do on the school run. 39% of mums say they do this on the school run. What are they doing? Hey, what are they doing? Have they put their makeup on? Says the Dazzler. Morning, Nick. Answer the survey, says Phil McKenna in Barrow-upon-Soar in Leicestershire with the right answer. Morning, Nick. Just checking in. Is the answer to the survey drink coffee? Or listen to the best radio station ever, Sunshine Radio, says Imogen in Tenbury. Wow. I'll give you half a point for that. Even though it's nowhere near the right answer. It's just for the Sunshine Radio reference, I think. Morning, Nick. This is from Chris the Bike. Your first guess is right. Yeah, your first guess is right, yeah. There's been an accident on Dinmore. That's what the problem is this morning. So heed warning on that. 49 then, Dinmore. There has been an accident there this morning. We'll keep an eye on that. Thank you, Kath. Morning. Wow, a busy one today. I'm having a new bed. Where do I start? Not good on your own after surgery. Now, hope you're all ready for a new week. I think the survey is text. No, you can't do that one. Drive in. No, don't do that. Or check up on their makeup in the mirror. Kiss the child at the gate, says Lindsay Lou in Evesham today. Did I pass Evesham yesterday? I probably passed Evesham yesterday. I did wave. Cindy in Hereford getting the right answer to the survey today. Is it chat up the teacher? Is it go back for their other child? Says Daz the Dinosaur. His second guess is the right answer. Really? He's put a bracketed thing there. Is that true? Hi, Nick, says Bex in Fownope with Bentley the Jack Russell. Getting the right answer to the survey. Well done, Bex. 39% of mums say they do this on the school run. What is it?

Morning all, Daniela AI here, filling in for Nick as he is again caught short. The guy has a bladder of a gnat. Have another great song on Sunshine Radio.

Gordy's been on. Massive little accident on Dinmore Hill, which is causing some delays at the moment. Long delays, so heed warning if we can find an alternative route. Long delays in Dinmore Hill, thanks to Gordy letting us know on that. 17 to 8, the excellent Sam Fender gets you down. Is it tell the kids to belt up their seatbelts, or for fighting or parking spaces or parking on yellow lines? Says Lindsay Lou and Evesham this morning. Morning, is it a bit of gossip? Says Carl this morning. No, it's not. I'll give you the answer before 8 o'clock. It's all about mums on the school run. 39% of them do this. What are they doing on this school run?

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2: Bryan Adams. Oh, Tony's been on. He said, welcome back. Got a joke for you. Oh, here we go. Brace yourselves, everyone. Brace yourselves. Oh, I've got to bring me Welsh out here. He says, two American tourists went to Llanfairpwll Gwyngyll go Gerith Gwyndrob a Llantysilio go go go. Thank you very much. Thank you very much. Thank you. Thank you very much. Thank you very much. And they couldn't get their head around the name, so they went into a fast food restaurant and asked the waitress to tell them very slowly where they were. She leaned in and went, burger.

0: 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I'll give you the answer to the survey shortly. 39% of mums say they do this on the school run. What are they doing?
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5: Yeah, busy on all routes if you're heading in towards Hereford, but keeping an eye on Hope at the Dinmore at the moment. An earlier accident, Gordy and Kath telling us about this, Dinmore Hill. Slow traffic and long queues, so you need to try and avoid Dinmore Hill if you can, some way, shape or form. That looks as if it could be a while before they get that sorted. Lemsa, not looking too bad this morning. Little Hereford got some lighter by the looks of things that could hold you up if you're heading over to Burford. No problems around Ludlow. Up towards Craven Arms and Shrewsbury looking fine this morning. Abergavenny and Llanfaus looking okay. Cheltenham, Gloucester, busy. Monmouth looking busy. Gibraltar Tunnels, busy but moving. Spot a problem, 07988 60 70 80. Just heed warning about Dinmore Hill this morning.
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2: I think most people got the right answer to this. 39% of mums say they do this on the school run. What are they doing? Is it yes? Is it stand and gossip to their mates? No, it's not that. That's Lindsay Lou and Evesham, but your first guess is right. Oh, an accordion here. Who sent this in? Morning. Nick spotted this in a Chester record shop on Saturday and wondered if you could add it to the accordion playlist. Have a great one, says Mark in Madley. Let's just have a look. Who is it? Benny Holman. The Wonder Accordion. Oh, I'll have a look for that. Cheers, thanks. The answer was PJ's. 39% of mums say they do the school run while still in their pyjamas.
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2: Fess up then. Who's running the kids to school in just their pyjamas? 15 minutes to a bit of a hit. First of all, let's get the latest. It's a minute past eight.
3: We're still waiting to hear if Russia will agree to a 60-day energy ceasefire already approved by Ukraine. Donald Trump says both sides will immediately stop targeting each other's infrastructure, but the Kremlin's yet to comment. Volodymyr Zelensky says he always fully accepts steps towards an end to the fighting.
4: Ukraine wants peace. The question is whether Russia does. The armed forces of Ukraine have received all the relevant orders. We expect clear details to emerge from the dialogue between the United States and Russia, and we expect Putin to follow through on what President Trump said.
3: Ospreys are believed to have bred successfully in Herefordshire for the first time in at least 200 years. The pair nesting near the River Wye raised three chicks to fledging this year. Herefordshire Wildlife Trust says the birds were once driven to extinction as a UK breeding species, but have since returned to parts of England and Wales. Pope Leo's expected to have surgery in the next few days to remove a growth on his lung. The pontiff announced the planned procedure during yesterday's Sunday blessing, saying doctors found a small nodule. He says it was detected at an early stage. Dr. Stephen Liu, a lung expert at a hospital in Rome, says this will hopefully be a routine operation.
5: For small nodules, a needle biopsy can often be difficult and, depending on the location, may not provide enough information. In these cases, surgery itself, while it may seem dramatic, is often very safe, very straightforward, with a rapid recovery.
3: West Mercia Police has launched a new football charter with the Worcestershire and Herefordshire FAs to tackle hate and discrimination. The scheme is designed to encourage players, officials, supporters and volunteers to report hate crime and access support. Police say the aim is to make football a safer and more welcoming environment for everyone. And parents are apparently increasingly turning to screen-free toys this Christmas. Retailer The Entertainer says none of its predicted top 10 toys will have a screen, as mums and dads choose not to buy devices. Bosses say they're seeing a strong demand for creative, imaginative and more traditional options instead. That's the latest.
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2: A penny whistle, maybe. Graham Murky. Nasty old day today. Plenty of rain and drizzle around. Maybe some heavier outbreaks later, but it's going to be warm and muggy. Mild and muggy. 18 we're looking at. 64, 15 overnight and wet and windy start of Tuesday. A few sunny spells and again 18 degrees tomorrow.

0: to play. The stars were shining bright.
1: But now the milkman's on his way. It's too late to say goodnight.
2: So say good morning!
1: Ah, good morning! Zombies will soon smile.
3: Good morning! Good morning! To you!
4: Nothing could be grander than to be in Louisiana in the morning.

0: Taylor Swift.
1: Nick Jones in the morning. So let's get up. This is Sunshine Radio. Proud to be local.
0: Yeah. Anybody see the Northern Lights in the last couple of days? Is it Saturday night? I haven't seen anybody that spotted them. It just reminded me of the story about the two university students then who were in Norwich. They thought they spotted the Northern Lights as they were leaving. They were walking home from a university ball late one night. A rare, genuine G5 geomagnetic solar storm had brought real aurora sightings to parts of the UK, and they thought they'd spotted them in Norwich. So they ran to try and get a better view. Then they realised that the colourful display was actually coming from the local Premier Inn. They got purple lights, didn't they? So basically they ran to the Premier Inn. Anybody see anything over the weekend? I've not seen any pictures. Normally you go, oh, Northern Lights are there again. That's going to fill up my social media feeds. We just had word that Dinmore Hill now, by the looks of things, is closed in both directions at the moment. So heed warning, if you're on the 49, you're going to have to avoid that area because Dinmore Hill seems to be closed at the moment.
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0: Following that earlier accident. Right. 8:16, let me give you a heads up to the flashback at 9 o'clock today. I'll need artist and title on this one.

0: Yeah, that's a difficult one, I think. I'll be mightily impressed if you get this one. Did Ryan go easy on you last week? I said to him, don't spoil them. They'll become unruly. Right, 07988 artist and title, please. We'll play it before 9 o'clock. One more time for the people at the back.
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0: Yeah, we're getting word that Dinmore seems to be closed in both directions because of the earlier accident. Not been confirmed yet, but we seem to think that has been closed now for the earlier accident this morning. The rest of the 49 looking okay. Leinster busy with the roadworks still in town. Ludlow looking okay, no problems at Wolverton this morning. We thought there were some lights around the Burford area, maybe some roadworks. I got a little red line there that usually indicates that there's a traffic queuing. Bromfield, Honorbury, Ludlow looking okay, Craven Arms looking okay this morning, up towards Basin Hill, Dobbies Island. Dobbies Island busy at Shrewsbury. Shrewsbury itself busy. M54 looking okay if you're heading over towards Telford. M5 is busy this morning. Gloucester, Cheltenham all moving. Gibraltar tunnels a little bit busy but moving. Ross looking okay. Still got the lights at Hildersley, going to hold you up. Spot a problem, 07988 607080. Thank you very much.
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0: lazy song. 8:25. If you're clock watching today. Right, birthdays. You got a birthday? Share with Amanda Barry, who's 91 today, played Alma in Coronation Street. And she was in Carry On Cleopatra, playing Cleopatra. Walter Koenig, the American actor, played Ensign Pavel Chekhov in Star Trek. He's 90 today. Martin Tyler, famous in football commentary.
1: Aguero!
0: There's a bit of a tint gun on that now, isn't it? He's 81 today. Steve Berlin, who was in Los Lobos, is 71 today. Morton Harkett, 67. John Power from Cast is 59 today. Ashley Roberts is 45. And Tinchy Strider has got a birthday today. Tinchy Strider is 40 years old, Elvis.
2: Happy birthday to you. Happy birthday to you. Happy birthday to you.

0: They were unconfirmed reports of Dinmore Hill being closed. It's partially blocked, and police are directing traffic there. So it is open. Right, 8:29, Tinchy Strider. Got a birthday share with him. He's 40 years old today. Girl, you're out of this world, they can't see ya. And then you got a place. Is that the time already? 8:29, news and sport on the way. To my only
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0: Yeah, grey and murky for a Monday. Bit of fog around in places. It is lingering. It was lingering over the Clear Hill this morning. Some spells of rain and drizzle and rather muggy as well. 18 and 64. Down to 15 overnight. Wet and windy for Tuesday. Despite a few dry spells in the afternoon, it will feel cooler in the sunshine tomorrow, but staying at 18 degrees.
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0: Right, 8:32, a recap on a bit of a hit after we get some news and sport.
7: President Zelensky has accused Russia of striking a Ukrainian power plant hours after Donald Trump claimed an energy ceasefire was in place. Andy Burnham says the UK strongly supports the call for a truce. There's been no comment from Moscow. A zoo where a man was mauled to death by a tiger is expected to reopen today. Yorkshire Wildlife Park has confirmed the animal won't be put down. West Mercia Police has launched a new football charter with the Worcestershire and Herefordshire FAs to tackle hate and discrimination. The scheme is designed to encourage players, officials, supporters and volunteers to report hate crime and access support. And a think tank claims the chances at risk of delivering a work of fiction in the budget without a proper plan to fill a £35 billion hole in government spending. The Institute for Fiscal Studies suggests John Heaney will need to look at tax rises or public spending cuts to make up the shortfall.
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0: Colin Beasley got your sport.
8: Manchester City sit 3 points clear at the top of the Premier League, having won their first game after being found guilty of breaking financial rules. The leaders dealt with the hostile atmosphere at Anfield in a 3-0 victory over 10-man Liverpool. Everton are still unbeaten and up to fifth after drawing 2-2 at Hull. Crystal Palace got past Nottingham Forest 3-1 as Oliver Glasner lost his first return to Selhurst Park. Southampton overcame a first-half red card to get a 1-0 win at home to rivals Portsmouth and move a point outside the playoff positions in the Championship. It was their first game since boss Tonda Eckert received a suspended ban for his role in so-called Spygate. Celtic are 2 points clear of all-firm rivals Rangers at the top of the Scottish Premiership once again, following a 2-0 win at Motherwell. The champions bounced back from a run of three straight defeats in all competitions before the international break. Kimi Antonelli could become the youngest F1 world champion at the US Grand Prix in a fortnight. The Italian's podium finish in Singapore leaves him 102 points clear of Mercedes teammate George Russell in the standings. Antonelli will have to win in Texas and hope his rivals finish further back. Russell was ninth at Marina Bay, while Max Verstappen claimed back-to-back race victories. Harlequins are still waiting for their first Rugby Union Prem win of the season following a 28-24 defeat at Sale. They remain bottom of the early table. And Scotland's Grant Forrest can look forward to competing at Golf's Masters for the first time after winning the Open de España. He kept his nerve to beat Frenchman Victor Perez and home player Eugenio Chicara by one shot in Madrid.
0: Ta!
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bring through a few jokes that we can't do this morning, but they will go on the they will go in the book. Well, it eventually comes out. I think I've only got another few thousand pages to fill. Steve's been on. He says, morning. He said, don't you hate it when you sat on the toilet and realise there's no paper, so you have to do that silly little shuffle walk to go and get some with your trousers around your ankles? Yes, yeah, I know exactly what you mean. He said, anyway, I'm nearly at Tesco's. You'll recognise him straight away. How are you getting on with this?

is Debs here. Hello, Debs. Cindy in Hereford getting the right answer. Hi, Nick. Well, morning, Nick. Checking in for today. We're on our way back by ferry from our Spanish trip. We're docking in Portsmouth around 6 p.m. He's the bit of a hit. This is the canny lad who's been around Spain on a motorcycle. I hope you enjoyed it and everybody's safe. Right answer, well done. Jason Powell in Kingsland, he says, have a great week. I'm going to try, Jace. Thanks for that. You have a better one. Morning, says Claire in Hereford. Have a good day. I insist you have a better one, Claire. Hannah's in Hereford, getting the right answer this morning. Well done to you. Morning, Nick. West Wales Jr. here. I think you've got the wrong birthday day. Amanda Barry and Martin Tyler were born on the 14th of September. Were they really? Let me just double check. Have I got the right day today? No, they're in my birthday file today. They've got two birthdays. Royalty. Anyway, unbeknown to the West Wales Junior and the West Wales correspondent, I was over in Aberystwyth last Sunday, and it was just a little bit of an undercover mission. I do feel a bit guilty about it, but I did check all the way through Aberystwyth, and you're keeping it mighty fine. In fact, all of that west coast of Wales was looking great. Great job, by the way, guys. Great job. I'm going to check on Martin Tyler's birthday again.

just going back to the West Wales junior correspondent there, who spotted that Amanda Barry and Martin Tyler both had their birthdays on September the 14th. I have double-checked, along with Tinchy Strider, whose birthday it is on September the 14th. And everybody who I just said's birthday was on September the 14th. It was a test! Ah! It was a test. There's the birthday file for today. It was a test! And you all passed who pointed that out.

Morning All Big, Don here. Never forget, if you like a lot of chocolate on your biscuit, join our club. Also for MASH, get smashing. We hope it's chips. It's chips. Nick Pop on another banger. Lovely, lovely.

0: Boston.
1: Coffee department here.
0: It's Legionnaire water. Semi-skimmed and granules. If you wanted to know. Paul's been on. He said, Nick, have you noticed at the high street? Oh, I've lost it. I've lost his correspondent now. Hang on. Let me see if I can find it again. Oh, yeah. He said, here it is. Here it is. Pack over. He said, have you noticed how the high street's getting smaller with shops closing or shops getting together? He said, in our high street, my local post office and local stationery shop has now teamed up with our local pharmacy, our chemist. He said, I went in there yesterday and asked for a ring binder and they gave me a bottle of Imodium. Paul said it was my birthday yesterday. Happy birthday, Paul. A belated one to you, sir. He said the wife bought me a pen for my birthday. She's so annoyed I got out of it this morning.

0: Morning. Nick, a bit of a late check-in. Too many drinkles on our first night here in Palma Nova. Cracking show, says Dave and Jilly, not in the motorhome, but in Mallorca today. Nice. Yeah, we all had a great time. Can you say hi to Sal, who's been looking after the dog since I've been away, says Canny Lad. She's been doing a great job as well. Great job of looking after the dog, Sal. He'll be home soon. Last chance to hear a bit of a hit for today. Artist and title, please.
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9: Yeah, it looks like that problem on Dimmer Hill has been clear now. That's a clear run in towards Hereford, although the traffic's really busy. A49 Homer Road is really busy. You've got at least 5 or 6 minutes if you're heading into the city itself. Much the same if you're coming in on the Ross Road as well this morning. Very busy traffic in and around Hereford first thing. Elsewhere, looking okay. Leominster looking okay, apart from the traffic lights at the centre of town. They're going to hold you up a little bit. 49, as far as we can see, looking fine. Between Little Hereford and Burford, seems to be maybe a set of temporary traffic lights are holding a few things up there. Ludlow's looking okay. Bromfield's looking okay. No problems at Craven Arms. Up to Basin Hill, Dobby's Island busy around the island, and Shrewsbury and the 54 is busy but moving. Hildersley, look at the lights, they're going to hold you up. Abergavenny and Llanfaifle busy but moving. A40 Brecon Road looking okay. Cheltenham, Gloucester, usual for this time of the morning. Spot a problem? 07988 60 70 80. Thank you very much.
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0: Got a crack on here. Bit of a hit today. How'd you get on with it? Where are we going to go? Let's start over here. Yes, hello.
2: Good morning, Nick.
0: Hello.
2: How are you doing?
0: I'm all right.
2: Waldo here.
0: Yeah.
2: Bit of a hit this morning. Bit of a long shot because I only heard it the once.
0: Okay.
2: Could it be Fascination by Alphabet? Ooh. Have a good day.
0: You have a better one.
2: Bye now.
0: Hello.
3: Morning, Nick. Fresh Bells Duo over here.
0: Yeah.
3: Very bit of a hit. Kenny Loggins.

0: 8 o'clock, stand by for a flashback.
1: President Zelensky has accused Russia of striking a Ukrainian power plant hours after Donald Trump claimed an energy ceasefire was in place. Andy Burnham says the UK strongly supports the call for a truce. There's been no comment from Moscow. A zoo where a man was mauled to death by a tiger is expected to reopen today. Yorkshire Wildlife Park has confirmed the animal won't be put down. West Mercia Police has launched a new football charter with the Worcestershire and Herefordshire FAs to tackle hate and discrimination. The scheme is designed to encourage players, officials, supporters and volunteers to report hate crime and access support. And a think tank claims the chances at risk of delivering a work of fiction in the budget without a proper plan to fill a £35 billion hole in government spending. The Institute for Fiscal Studies suggests John Heaney will need to look at tax rises or public spending cuts to make up the shortfall.
2: British Gas thinks all mornings should start off just right, with a nice toasty shower. No boiler drama in sight, because freezing water's the worst. Don't you agree? Let our engineers fix it. If they can't, there's no fee. Anyone can book without any strings, because here at British Gas, we take care of things.
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5: Oh, it's spitting out there at the moment. It's spitting. I'm going to get soaked through. I'm going to take the car. I'm going to get soaked through, aren't I? It's the other end of town. Murky, miserable, maybe some brighter spells in places later. 18 we're looking at, 64, 15 overnight. Wet and windy start to Tuesday morning. It will ease off a little bit. Feeling a bit cooler tomorrow. Again, staying at 18, but better for Wednesday.
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5: Yes, it's a flashback for a Monday. 07988 607080. That's the number you need, but don't go initially with it. Hang 5 until I ask you a question, because all the songs are from one particular year. All you got to do is simply guess the year. That's the easy bit. The rest of the bit, very difficult, because you have to sit down, concentrate and mark the quality of the broadcast while praising me.
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1: Morning, a bit wet and windy. Happy birthday to Kira, Kath's daughter, 22 today. Happy birthday. We did play the birthday band a little bit earlier on, but being as you might have missed that, well, obviously did. Here's the party balloon thingy blower for the general this morning. Bit of a hit was a Kenny Loggins in Footloose, says Kath. Wife texted me yesterday saying the dog needed chipping. I only had a 5 iron, but I still managed to get him over the shed, says... says Dave and Julie in Palmer Nova. I'll let you have that. It's a flashback, you know. Great record. This is from Rich in Norbury. I'm assuming he's talking about Together in Electric Dreams, because he says, great record, film. Yeah, I agree. It's the only good thing to come out of the film, wasn't it? It was a weird concept. It was a bloke and a girl and a computer, and they were all in love with each other. 10 out of 10 for an excellent broadcast, says Claire in a cloudy Cheltenham. Thanks, Claire. Let's give you some clues.
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1: Alrighty. It was the year that UK miners' strike began, marking a major industrial and social conflict under Margaret Thatcher's government. The Provisional IRA launched the Brighton Hotel bombing, targeting her. Apple launched the original Macintosh personal computer. Genetic fingerprinting, DNA profiling, was developed by Sir Alec Jeffries in this year. The Winter Olympic Games were held in Sarajevo in Yugoslavia, while the summer ones were held in Los Angeles in the United States of the USA. Band-Aid's record, charity single, Do They Know It's Christmas, raised money for Ethiopian famine. And the question that goes along with it, who sang second on the Band-Aid song? Because we all know Paul Young did the first couple of lines on Do They Know It's Christmas. This will be uncanny.
2: It's Christmas time. There's no need to be afraid. It's Christmas time. The light is light and we banish shame.
1: Who sings next? There you go. Who sings this bit then? We all know that Paul Young sung the first line, first couple of lines on Band-Aids, Do They Know It's Christmas. But who sang second? 07988-607080. It's the flashback.
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So who sang second on Band-Aid's Do They Know It's Christmas? And in our world of plenty, we can spread a smile of joy, throw your arms around the world at Christmas time with the Lines. 07988 607080. Good question. Good pop quiz question there, yeah? Because we all know Paul Young sang the first line, don't we? Who sang secondly on that single? Now, according to Ali the Farmer, I should have known it was Kenny Loggins. I would suggest I am far too young for this year and no one needs to see me dancing apart from comedy value. This is from Rachel at Longney. She'll be dancing to Footloose shortly. One man in panto. In the name of love. In a frock. One man come and go. Dressed as buttons.

0: dead air, you two.
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0: The excellent Pride, 9:30 on the flashback. Give me the year. And who sang second on the Band-Aid single, Do They Know It's Christmas? It's a great pub question. I think we all know the...
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0: Well, we all know sang first. And in our plenty, who can spread a child of joy. Right, Dawn and Charles said, and Dowdy Kington get the right answer. Dave, Michelle and Charmaine. It's also Michelle's birthday today, so please wish her a happy birthday. This is from Michelle. So happy birthday, Michelle. Birthday banner never here on the flashback, but I still have this. Have a great day. And you got the right answer. Morning, says Linus, checking in. Morning to you. 10 out of 10 for the broadcast of the show, says Angie. Church down in Gloucester today. I passed you yesterday. Well, I passed Gloucester, I think. In fact, I ended up in the middle of Gloucester. Where did I go? I ended up in a very posh restaurant called Toby. And I had a carvery. Right answer to Tina this morning. Well, right answer to Kath. Well done. Nettie's in Monmouth. Fab flashback. Nice to have you back. Thanks, Nettie. Deb's getting the right answer. The Duchess of Ross getting the right answer today. Well done to you. Morning, Nick, says Ollie and Abergavenny with the right answer. Give me the year. And who sang second on the Band-Aid single, Do They Know It's Christmas?
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Is it Bitten or Byton? B-Y-T-O-N. Get back to me on that. Dan Duran in a dreary Gilwern. I hope you're well. I'm well as can be. Thank you for asking. Have a fab Monday. Getting the right answer. Long time no speak. Haven't seen you for ages. Where have you been hiding? Susie's in a Clement Menorca with the right answer, saying it's a 10 from me. Fizban in Lebri. I'll give you 7 out of 10, as it's only 9.23 while I'm texting. Fingers crossed it'll be 10 out of 10 by 10. Great show. Why, thanks for it. Nicky Nacky New, says the General. Getting the right answer, well done. Chris Parry, a great flashback. And a great question. I have the song in my head. I'm pretty sure, yes, well done. Belinda's in Leinster with the right answer, well done to you. Mickey Blue on his own this week. A chauffeur Lee is on the Shrewsbury lorry. He should be able to check in now, because you can, I think we have a new team now over in the Shrewsbury and Telford area that should be bringing you tunes by the airways. We're over there as well. Morning, Mr. Nick. It's a bit nippy out there this morning. Steve still got his shorts on, though. He's 10 out of 10 from the show, so the Gloucester boys. Morning, Nick, from a very dank and miserable Newton Abbott. Judith was straight in. Paul needed the clues. Hope you had a great holiday. Fantastic show. Thanks.

No apologies, we love that song in this year. Flashback, then playing Slade and Run Run Away. More Nick, the LA Olympics clue confirmed it for me. P.S. Forget the singing career. Have a good one, says Brian in Yarpole. Not got a Scooby-Doo, a bit of a hit. I got a mattress on me foot. Loving the tunes, defo 100% as per. I think it was Paul Young who sang the second line. No, Paul Young sang the first line. This is Lindsay Lou and Evesham. Yeah, first line for Paul Young. Who sang the second line on Do They Know It's Christmas? Well,

I can't help it. It's when Alvin Starr this swapped leather for knitwear. Have a great day, says Trish with the right answer. I insist you have a better one, Trish. Phil McKenna in Barrow-upon-Soar with the right answer. Yeah, well done. Good to have you back, says Steve. Nice to be back, Steve. Thanks. Dave Beck, who's grouting in Wembley, says easy peasy. 10 out of 10 for the show. Top tunes. Thanks, Dave. I can't believe I was only 8 in this year, says Big Dave in Kington today. Were you only 8 in this year? Look well for it. Come on, Nick. Lovely to have you back from your holidays. Can't believe you were just down the road from me on Saturday. I think you might have found it was yesterday, Karen. Karen Yarnold in Worcester. Just down... Oh, no. Oh,

0: Angie in Gloucester getting the right answer. Daz the Dinosaur and that man Mooko getting the right answer. No, I'm not going to play this song. It is a bit early for that. But don't forget, Sunshine Christmas very shortly. All right, one to go on the flashback for a Monday.
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0: Bob Bronski, and why rounding off what year, Mark?
1: Oh,
0: 85? Oh, 84. So close. Who sang second on the Band-Aid single Do They Know It's Christmas when it was released in this year? We know Paul Young sang first. Who sang second?
1: Don't know then.
0: Boy George.
1: Was he third?
0: Yeah, sang
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0: second.
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3: From the Sky News Centre at 10, the zoo where a tiger mauled a man to death will stay shut for the whole of today while investigations continue. At least part of the Yorkshire Wildlife Park near Doncaster had been expected to reopen 2 days after the fatal attacks inside the big cat's enclosure. Rhys Oliver, an animal conservationist, says it's likely to have been startled.
4: The only thing that goes into that enclosure normally would be sort of enrichment toys or food. So I think he was probably just playing, using his predatory instinct, seeing what it was, and unfortunately it ended up being a fatal attack.
3: The tiger won't be put down. Volodymyr Zelensky claimed Russia struck a power plant in Kharkiv immediately after Donald Trump's post, saying he'd brokered an energy ceasefire.

0: Ukraine's leader says he'd support a truce if Moscow does the same. The US president's been urging the Ukrainians to stop strikes on Russian oil infrastructure after agreeing a diesel deal with Vladimir Putin. Shadow Energy Secretary Andrew Bowie says it's a bad agreement.
1: Of course we want to see an end to this fight, and of course we want to see energy prices reduce across the world. This is not the way to do it, giving succor to Vladimir Putin and giving them much-needed revenue at a time when they're struggling.
0: Russell Brand's arrived at court for the start of his rape and sexual assault trial. The 51-year-old actor and comedian denies attacks on six women between 1999 and 2009. Andy Burnham's promising to disclose his dealings with Manchester City's owners when he was the region's mayor. Tory leader Kemi Badenoch's been calling for transparency. The club denies breaching financial rules. At least one pub per day is expected to have closed in the UK this year. The British Beer and Pub Association says almost 300 permanently shut their doors in the first 9 months of the year. And finally, patients in England can now use their phones and smartwatches to be notified that prescriptions are ready. NHS England says the move will end unnecessary calls and stop wasted trips to the chemist. That's the latest.
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6: Grey and murky with limited visibility at times and spells of rain and drizzle, which may have occasional heavier outbreaks. Herefordshire gets tops today of 18 Celsius and 15 for tonight. Market.

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2: Hello, how are you? How was your weekend? You all right? Is it good? I was busy. Unexpectedly busy, really. Woke up with a couple of small jobs I wanted to do yesterday morning and discovered that the U-bend under the bath had developed a leak and was basically melting the concrete. It's like, oh, no, that's not good underneath that. Anyway, had to get access via the kitchen and then take all the bath panel off and everything. 4 hours. Bought a new piece, went to B&Q, bought a new U-bend to go in. Turns out, 2 millimetres too short. So thankfully, I had the plastic stuff that I could mend the old one and then refitted the old one. And I couldn't stop it from dripping. It's like, oh. So I kind of gave up on that. Went out, walked the dog, come back to find out my dad's got 2 flat tyres and I had to go and rescue him then. And then came back and then managed to fix the leak as well. So I ache and I'm tired and I'm ready for a day off today. Anyway, Nick's back. Hope you had a more entertaining weekend than I did. Nick is back this morning. He'll be back with you tomorrow. Chris here later on this afternoon. Of course, the other thing for my dad, just going back to that, is as soon as we got him back home, bearing in mind we had to leave the car wherever it was and you know, it's going to have a pickup truck today. The thing was most important to him, finding out the result of Liverpool against Man City. And seeing as Liverpool lost, that won't have rounded off his day either. Right, stick around. Off to the 90s after 12. We'll have a What's the Story for you about a woman who doesn't like children who pretended to be a teacher just so she could be rude to them. In America, only in America, of course. Plus Robbie Williams, Bruce Hornsby and the Range and Rihanna coming right up.
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0: Rihanna, Diamonds at Sunshine Radio. It's 10:29. So Wednesday's show, we're coming from Centurion Way, from Hartwell BYD's brand new showroom for the car brand. You can come down from midday. It's open to the public from midday, but we'll be there from 10 for the ribbon cutting ceremony. And if you decide on the day, you know what, this is the kind of car I want, because they'll be showing off two brand new models as well, then there's a nice little discount to be had for putting down your money and putting your deposit on the day. Come and see us then Wednesday at the BYD showroom, Centurion Way in Hereford. Sorry, opposite Booker's, Hartwell. And we will see you there. Come and say hi, and we'll find out more about what's going to be happening on the day with Kevin, who's the head of sales there, in, well, just a bit, around about sort of 20 past one.
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0: It's Adela, Ain't in LA at Sunshine Radio, 10:43 Monday. Today's What's the Story? The headline is this: woman posed as substitute teacher to insult students because she hates kids. It's bizarre. This is a woman who's been accused in America, in Milwaukee, of posing as a substitute teacher and causing mayhem in a class full of students. She did so because she hates kids, according to authorities. There you are. Over to you to have a think about that one. I'll give you more in half an hour.
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2: Wysham WI have got an autumn tabletop sale this Saturday. That's at St James Community Hall, 1:30 till 3:30. There'll be children's Halloween-themed stalls, crafts, raffle, cakes and tea and coffee, tombola and bric-a-brac, and hot dogs. Nice. If you want to actually sell, then it's £5 a table. MC.

That'll be Shakespeare's sister. Your history at Sunshine Radio. Right, today's What's the Story then? The woman who hates kids who posed as a supply teacher so that she could call them names in America. Only in America, of course. That's today's What's the Story. We'll talk more about that in 20 minutes right now. Eliza Doolittle ahead of the news for 11.

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2: From the Sky News Centre at 11, Ukraine says it's ready to respect an energy ceasefire, even though its president says he learnt about it through social media. Days after striking a diesel deal with Russia, Donald Trump claims to have brokered a truce between both sides to stop power plants being hit. Volodymyr Zelensky says Moscow must be forced to cooperate.
3: We need American pressure on Russia, not sanctions relief, not concessions, but real pressure so that we can achieve at least what the American president posted about an energy ceasefire.
2: The zoo where a man was mauled to death in the tiger enclosure won't open today as expected. Investigations are continuing into Saturday's incident at Yorkshire Wildlife Park, where a man was savaged after apparently scaling a fence to get close to the big cats. Russell Brand has arrived at court for the start of his trial.
4: Mr. Brand, what do you have to say about the charges against you?
2: The 51-year-old actor and comedian was joined by his wife as he went into Suffolk Crown Court. He denies rape, sexual assault and indecent assault charges against six women between 1999 and 2009. Jury selection is expected today ahead of a trial which could last 10 weeks. The head of a school in southern France and a teacher have been

0: shot and wounded. It's happened at a secondary school east of Marseille. Their conditions aren't known. A 14-year-old pupil has been detained. HMV is closing its flagship Oxford Street store just 3 years after reopening the site. The music retailer is blaming a doubling in rent demands and plans to leave in March. It says it's looking for a new shop in London's West End. And finally, we're being asked to vote for our favourite train station. 20 finalists are battling out for the top prize in the competition known as the World Cup of Stations. That's the latest from Sky News. I'm Chris Milligan.
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4: Grey and murky with limited visibility at times and spells of rain and drizzle, which may have occasional heavier outbreaks. Herefordshire gets tops today of 18 Celsius and 15 for tonight.

0: 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All right, 12 past 11. Ready for today's What's the Story? Do you like kids or do you hate them?
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0: Amy Jones is 23. She doesn't like kids. What did she do? She's been accused of posing as a substitute teacher at a school in Milwaukee and causing mayhem by going into a class full of students and then basically abusing them. Not physically, but just verbally. Verbally, just going, oh, you're rubbish, and you're this, and you're that. She did it because she hates kids. So Amy Jones has been charged with one count of impersonating a public employee, as well as five counts of exposing a child to harmful descriptions of them. At Rufus King International High School. This happened on September the 24th. I need a song suggestion then. For the woman that hated kids and decided to impersonate a teacher just so she could call them names. 07988 607080. Or you can do it on the Sunshine Facebook page. But remember, I need a song title. It's been a well-known UK top 40 hit single since 1980. All right, and it's the song title we want. Over to you. Whilst you're having a bit of a think about that, I got Thomas Dolby on the way. Also, Zara Larsson and Naughty Boy and Sam Smith.
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Naughty Boy and Sam Smith, La La La, at Sunshine Radio, 11:24. It's Mark here. Today's What's the Story? A woman in America, a young woman, who particularly doesn't like children, masqueraded as a supply teacher so she could stand in the class and basically call them names. It's weird. That is today's What's the Story. I'll leave it with you, and we'll see how you're getting on after Zara Larsson.

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0: A woman has been accused of posing as a substitute teacher and causing mayhem in a class full of students. And she did it because she hates kids. This is in Milwaukee. Amy Jones is 23. She's been charged with a count of impersonating a public employee, as well as five counts of exposing a child to harmful descriptions. She was telling them what she thought of them. Okay, here we go with today's What's the Story? Foo Fighters and The Pretender says, damn. Okay, Twinkle Toes Nick. Alexandra Neal, fake. Okay. Chris Isaac, Wicked Game. Says Dave in the original Blue Tractor. He's hedge cutting in Gloucester today. The Great Pretender by Freddie Mercury suggests Cindy in Hereford. Lynn in Brockhampton says, what about Nasty Mouth by Attila? I don't know that one. Caught Out There by Khalees, because there's a lot of I Hate You Right Now in it. Turbo with that one. I was thinking that one myself, actually. Sniffer Hopkins in A Sunny Library says fake Alexander O'Neill and Nasty Girl by Naya Day. That's good. Fake Alexander O'Neill. Two from Susie and Menorca. Keep them coming. 07988 607080.
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0: super duper. Yeah, that is Joss Stone. This is What's the Story?
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0: Yeah, it's a woman who's been accused of posing as a substitute teacher in Milwaukee in America and causing mayhem in a class full of students. She did it because she hates kids. This is Amy Jones. She's 23. She's been charged with one count of impersonating a public employee, as well as five counts of exposing a child to harmful descriptions. She was going in and telling them what she thought of each individual child and what they looked like. This happened at Rufus King International High School. So, more of your suggestions. Another vote for Kelis with the Dazzler. We caught out there. Bitch by Meredith Brooks. Bad Intentions, Dr. Dre, that's good. You're the Devil in Disguise by Elvis, but the reissue in 2005, says Graham. The Corgis, Everybody's Got to Learn Sometime, suggests Dez, along with Lesson Learned by Alicia Keys, not a UK Top 40 hit single. We'll take two today. Your most popular one was Fake. Alexandra O'Neill, because she was a fake teacher, but also I quite liked Susie Minorca's suggestion, Anaya Day's Nasty Girl. Because you have to be a certain kind of person to do that to children. Thank you for all of your suggestions, though. Those two are on the way.
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0: Alexander O'Neill. Fake. And then before that, it was Nasty Girl and Naya Day. Thanks for playing today.
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0: Wysham WI have got an autumn tabletop sale this Saturday. That's at St James Community Hall, 1:30 till 3:30. There'll be children's Halloween-themed stalls, crafts, raffle, cakes and tea and coffee, tombola and bric-a-brac, and hot dogs. Nice. If you want to actually sell, then it's £5 a table.

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0: Tell you what, I saw this brilliant tribute act to Queen at Lakefest back in the summer. They were called Flash. And they were superb. And we were at that right distance away where you couldn't really tell that it wasn't Freddie Mercury. Pretty good. Anyway, over to Sunshine Savers. Weekend is now behind us. What are you thinking about? Think about starting your own podcast. We've got studios here, which you can hire on Sunshine Savers. 75 quid instead of 150 quid. 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If you want a tattoo, don't forget, Bear Ink Tattoo at Tenbury are doing £300 worth of inking for £150. Plus, need some stocking fillers for Christmas. Sunshine mugs are £14.99. Our flasks are £13.99. Or how about a trip around the Silver Circle Distillery near to Monmouth for £10 instead of £20. Lots of lovely little stocking fillers. 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We're off to the 90s, though, next.
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2: From the Sky News Centre at midday, the Kremlin says contacts are ongoing about a possible energy ceasefire between Russia and Ukraine. Yesterday, Donald Trump posted on social media that he'd brokered one between both sides. Moscow's rejecting the idea of a 60-day truce proposed by President Zelensky, saying it wants an overall peace deal. The zoo, where a tiger mauled a man to death, will stay shut for the whole of today while investigations continue. At least part of the Yorkshire Wildlife Park near Doncaster had been expected to reopen 2 days after the fatal attack inside the big cat's enclosure. Rhys Oliver's an animal conservationist.
3: The only thing that goes into that enclosure normally would be sort of enrichment toys or food. So I think he was probably just playing, using his predatory instinct, seeing what it was, and unfortunately it ended up being a fatal attack.
2: Jury selection's taken place for Russell Brand's trial on rape and sexual assault charges. The actor and comedian who denies all wrongdoing arrived at Southwark Crown Court earlier with his wife. People fleeing conflict or natural disaster would not be granted asylum here if Reform UK won power. Nigel Farage says he'd suspend the entire system for a full parliamentary term and cancel any applications in progress. The Reform UK leader claims he'd scrap the resettlement schemes and legal refugee routes.
4: It's not as if we've been ungenerous over the course of the last decade. Indeed, since the Brexit vote, 500,000 people have been given asylum here. But we have to end this asylum scam, and we have to end this racket.
2: Labour's dismissed the proposals as a sign of desperation and weakness. 3 years after it reopened, HMV is closing its flagship store in London. It's blaming soaring rent demands for pulling out of Oxford Street by next March. And just weeks after finalising their divorce, actor Tobey Maguire has officiated the wedding of his ex-wife to her new husband. Jennifer Meyer has married the son of a Nigerian billionaire.

0: That's the latest. I'm Chris Milligan.
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3: Grey and murky with limited visibility at times and spells of rain and drizzle which may have occasional heavier outbreaks. Herefordshire gets tops today of 18 Celsius and 15 for tonight.
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0: 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Three more and 12 for Tuesday.
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0: Grey and murky with limited visibility at times and spells of rain and drizzle which may have occasional heavier outbreaks. Herefordshire gets tops today of 18 Celsius and 15 for tonight.
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11: Manchester City boss Enzo Maresca praised the club for making their own noise after brushing Liverpool aside 3-0 in their first outing since being found guilty of breaching Premier League financial rules. They restored their 3-point lead at the top of the table with victory at Anfield. Maresca has repeated his players remain interested in only one thing.
12: The players, they just focus about football. The players, they are not thinking, you know, about the noise, about what's happening in the future. They are 20, 25, 28. They are just focused on what they like, that is play games, and that's it.
11: City deny the charges and have launched an appeal. Former Liverpool defender Jamie Carragher says Florian Wirtz should be dropped immediately from the club's starting 11. The £116 million attacker failed to impress again in their defeat to Manchester City yesterday. Carragher told Sky Sports News Liverpool are getting nowhere near enough from him. Britain's Sunny Kartel is through to the next round of the Wuhan Open Tennis. She beat Ukraine's Angelina Kalinina in straight sets overnight. Kartel is playing in only her third tournament since returning from long-term injury.

0: I don't care. Icona Pop, Charlie XCX. You notice a lot of people have got COVID more recently. Well, it seems to be flu activity higher than at the same point the previous four winters, according to official figures. Overall levels that remain low, but the UK Health Security Agency say that the possible signs of an earlier flu season than normal. So if you need a flu jab, go and get your flu jab. Make sure you're nice and safe. Strictly over the weekend, it was all right, it's good. That dance between Shirley doing Latin and her guys versus Anton doing ballroom and his guys, and Neil being the last one to be picked, I thought, which was a brilliant little in-joke there. Very, very good. Some people still actually thinking that was really Shirley doing backflips. Of course, it was a stunt double. But a really nice little piece of television, nicely packaged. And I think the whole show's settling down now, isn't it? We're all getting used to the way things are. But it's a very long, 2 hours. Mrs. Mark said, I can manage an hour. So I watched the second half of it in another room. But yeah, once it gets shorter and shorter, it'll be must-see TV. Other must-see TV will be The Return of Traitors on Thursday, so expect Chris, myself and Nick to all be gripped later on in the week. Lewis Capaldi, meantime, on the way before one. Also stick around for the weekend. Oh, and a bit of Michael Jackson.
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2: Hereford Lions are inviting you to Hereford Railway Club, which is by Sainsbury's. They've got a pre-loved bric-a-brac sale. Clothes and toys this Friday. 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They're still taking donations, mind you. And remember, that money goes to the Lions, so do support them.

The Weeknd, Can't Feel My Face. Give it a couple of weeks, and when the wind chill factor kicks in, you won't. Anyway, news for one. On the way at Sunshine, first, let's tie up some loose ends.

0: The 80s White Sox song, hanging on a string to Loose Ends. News for One, and then it's Shania Twain, followed by Young Cook and Lady Gaga. She's getting ready for Halloween.
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2: From the Sky News Centre at 1, the Kremlin says Vladimir Putin's ready to stop attacks on Ukraine, but only on election day in the country. Volodymyr Zelensky insists he'd allow a poll, but only if Moscow agrees to a 60-day truce, which it hasn't. Donald Trump claimed on social media to have brokered an energy ceasefire, which Ukraine's president said he'd go along with if Russia signed up too. Kremlin spokesperson Dmitry Peskov says contacts are ongoing.
3: In the Kremlin, both President Putin and officials at other levels have repeatedly stated that we do not want a ceasefire. We want long-term peace. We are ready to do everything possible to achieve it.
2: The zoo at the centre of a deadly tiger mauling is still closed. Authorities are investigating after a man climbed over the fence of the enclosure and was then savaged. The jury's been selected for Russell Brand's trial at Southwark Crown Court. He denies rape, sexual and indecent assault charges against six women between 1999 and 2009. A woman has been jailed for 3 months for breaching the anonymity of Jeffrey Donaldson's victims. Donna Toman, who's 55 and from Ballinahinch in County Down, pleaded guilty at a previous hearing. The UK's AI minister says we must build machines that put humans in control. Kanishka Narayan's calling for a national effort to strengthen Britain's defences against the technology. He's also warning we can't rely on tech giants to police their own systems. Mr. Narayan told a conference in London, the choices we make now will matter for generations.
4: The choices we make now matter. Machines that help scientists discover new medicines. Machines that give care workers more time with the people who depend on them. Machines that help British businesses become more productive. Above all, machines that leave us, human beings, in charge.
2: And Sunday has apparently now become the busiest day online, with broadband traffic 12% higher than the daily average. Virgin Media O2 says its network data shows internet activity peaks at 20 past 9 in the evening. That's the latest. I'm Chris Milligan.
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0: Grey and murky with limited visibility at times and spells of rain and drizzle, which may have occasional heavier outbreaks. Herefordshire gets tops today of 18 Celsius and 15 for tonight.
6: Mark

0: She's quite smart, Lady Gaga, when you think about it, because that will be useful at Halloween.
1: Radio.
0: It's going to get played every year now, isn't it? The Dead Dance. She's decorating her house. It's 19 days to Halloween. A lot of places decorated, I noticed already, actually. Cafes and whatnot. Obviously, the supermarkets have got rows and rows of sweets. Cheap, nasty candy. And Reese's. Oh, but Reese's is nice, you see. For some unknown reason, maybe it's because, you know, it's peanut butter and they sort of go for orange as their colour, which matches pumpkins. Reese's works at Reese's Cups. Love Reese's Cups at Halloween. Today, though, is National Pulled Pork Day. Also, it is World Arthritis Day. National Savings Day. I haven't got any of those. And also, seed gathering season continues. How long is that going to go on for? Forever. Oktoberfest in Blumenau continues. I would like to go to Munich Oktoberfest, but then also maybe not, because it's cold. A lot of people just end up puking up everywhere from the videos I've seen, because they just drink too much, and then it's just, I don't know, maybe too much. Maybe I'll give that a miss.
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0: McFly. And obviously at Sunshine Radio 121. Hey, listen, this time on Wednesday, we're going to be in the brand new, brand spanking new, it'll smell of newness showroom at Hartwell BYD on Centurion Way. Top fella, Kevin Riley, if you come down, we'll look after you. You will, won't you, Kev?
1: I will indeed, yeah. I'm here all day Wednesday. I'm all here all the time, pretty much.
0: Yeah, well, that's right. And of course, you took me out in a couple of models. We did some test driving during the week, which you can see on socials, of which the acceleration on that one was out of this world. Terrified me.
1: It quite nearly blew you off. Blew your face off.
0: Yes. we've got two models that are being unveiled, aren't they? Literally, will there be a silk cloth on these on Wednesday?
1: I believe so, yeah. Yeah, we've got two new models that haven't yet been released in the UK. We are getting like a little sneak peek. I think we're getting left-hand drive versions of one of them. It's that new to the UK, really.
0: Excellent. Well, you can tell people what they are.
1: Okay. So we're going to get the brand new BYD TI7, which is going to be the first 7-seater BYD have got. It's going to be a plug-in hybrid, which is good for especially people that don't want to go fully electric just yet. And we're also getting the BYD Shark, which is a pickup truck, which is quite cool.
0: Oh, that will be interesting to see. Let's just point out for people that don't know, because I didn't, BYD, all their vehicles are named after sea creatures.
1: Yes, yeah, all sea-related.
0: Well, apart from the TI7.
1: Yeah, I don't know how that really fits in, but...
0: What's going on there?
1: It probably has some meaning behind it somewhere, I'm sure.
0: So the ribbon cutting will take place... is that 11?
1: I believe so, yeah.
0: Yeah, I'm with you on air from 10, and then it's the doors open to the public at 12.
1: VIPs get early entry.
0: Yeah, I think there'll be some soft drinks, some canapes, and a DJ as well. So I'll be battling against the DJ. I'll show him how it's done on the ones and twos. I know how to quantize songs and all
1: exactly.
0: that.
1: Exactly.
0: Yeah. So we'll have a chat with him at some point, I'm sure. So Centurion Way, Hartwell, BYD, and this showroom has cost quite a bit of money, hasn't it?
1: Yeah, about £2 million, I think it is. Yeah.
0: So it's got to be seen, and the vehicles have to be seen. And if anybody wants to book a test drive, yes, they can do that. But if anybody puts down a deposit on the day, I think they get a discount, do they?
1: Yeah. So if you buy a car on the day, you can put a deposit down, you get £500 off the offers that we already do. And our offers are already pretty amazing as it is. So
0: there we are. So come see Kev and me, BYD. That's Centurion Way in Hereford. It's right by Booker's, off the Roman Road. Wednesday, I'm there from 10. You can come in from 12. Excellent. Right, I'll let you continue the final touches because I know you've got a paintbrush in your hand right now.
1: Yeah.
0: Thanks, Kev.
1: Brilliant.

0: Fancy winning a wedding? Got a little paid plug for you here. This is the barn at Dinthill, Forest and Tenbury Wells. All right. They are having a grand open day this Sunday. It's a brilliant wedding venue and you are invited. Now, here's the thing. If you pop along between midday and 3:30, you can enter their charity raffle, which is in aid of melanoma cancer. And the prize is a wedding, all right? An entire wedding package worth £5,000. And that's for up to 60 guests. So that'll be on selected dates next year at the barn at Dinthill. So there you are, all sorted. Go along. The winner will be announced after 4 p.m. on the day, so you need to hang around and find out if it's you. They'll be doing coffee and tea. You can check the venue out. And that's the barn at Dinthill, their open day near Tenbury Wells this Sunday. Do not miss your chance to enter that wedding. If you have nuptials coming up, maybe for next year, enter the competition. If you win that, £5,000 worth of wedding, awesome. Right, look at the sport in a minute. 1:31's the time right now. No doubt lined up, Franz Ferdinand and Chapel Roan having a moan.
1: 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The doors open at midday on Wednesday, 14th October. So come along, meet the Hartwell BYD Hereford and Sunshine Radio teams, and discover the future of driving. 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
5: Manchester City boss Enzo Maresca praised the club for making their own noise after brushing Liverpool aside 3-0 in their first outing since being found guilty of breaching Premier League financial rules. They restored their three-point lead at the top of the table with victory at Anfield. Maresca has repeated his players remain interested in only one thing.
6: The players, they just focus about football. The players, they are not thinking, you know, about the noise, about what's happening in the future. They are 20, 25, 28. They are just focused on what they like, that is play games, and that's it.
5: City deny the charges and have launched an appeal. Former Liverpool defender Jamie Carragher says Florian Wirtz should be dropped immediately from the club's starting 11. The £116 million attacker failed to impress again in their defeat to Manchester City yesterday. Carragher told Sky Sports News Liverpool are getting nowhere near enough from him. Britain's Sunny Kartel is through to the next round of the Wuhan Open Tennis. She beat Ukraine's Angelina Kalinina in straight sets overnight. Kartel is playing in only her third tournament since returning from long-term injury.
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0: Chapel Round. Good luck, babe. It's Monday. Chris will be here this afternoon. Who's the baby? Also the Facebook focus group and the Battle of the Bands all coming up. If it's your birthday, many happy returns. You share it with Angela Rippon, who's 82. Robin Asquith is 76. From all the Confessions films and Bless This House. Les Dennis is 73. Our survey said, how old is Les Dennis? 73. David Threlfall is 73, the actor as well. Hugh Jackman, 58. And Katie Piper, 43. Many happy returns. I know it's a Monday, but think of it as a way to uplift your Monday if your birthday is today.
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1: Got a local village hall or community centre event? 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
2: Hereford Lions are inviting you to Hereford Railway Club, which is by Sainsbury's. They've got a pre-loved bric-a-brac sale. 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They're still taking donations, mind you. And remember, that money goes to the Lions, so do support them.

0: Against Dire Straits. Right, thanks for your company today. Back, of course, tomorrow. And stick around. He's not in the room at the moment to make a noise. Chris, on the way in 2 minutes' time.
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2: From the Sky News Centre at 2, the leader of Reform UK has been pretty clear on what he thinks about the Prime Minister discussing claims of Russian interference in the Brexit referendum.
3: The Prime Minister is a liar. Yes, a liar. There was no Russian interference, and the Russia hoax has run all the way through this.
2: That was Nigel Farage at a media conference in Hythe earlier. Downing Street also said Moscow didn't try to use the poll to their benefit, but officials say Andy Burnham absolutely accepts the result of the referendum to be legitimate. Ukraine says it's ready to respect an energy ceasefire, even though its president says he learned about it through social media. Days after striking a diesel deal with Russia, Donald Trump claims to have brokered a truce between both sides to stop power plants being hit. Volodymyr Zelensky says Moscow must be forced to cooperate.
4: We need American pressure on Russia, not sanctions relief, not concessions, but real pressure so that we can achieve at least what the American president posted about an energy ceasefire.
2: A Yorkshire wildlife park's closed for a third day following the death of a man who was attacked by a tiger. Investigations have been taking place after he got into the enclosure on Saturday. Russell Brand's left court after jury selection began in his trial on rape and sexual assault charges. Six members of the potential panel had to leave because they remembered seeing social media coverage related to these allegations from 3 years ago. 10 people were arrested during Manchester City's game at Liverpool yesterday. It was City's first match since being found guilty of breaching Premier League finance rules. And England have renewed the central contracts of Ollie Pope and Shoaib Bashir, despite the duo being dropped by the country's test side. Zach Crawley's expiring deal has not been extended, ahead of Stephen Fleming's first series in charge against South Africa in December. A total of 39 players are now under contract. That's the latest. I'm Stevie Schillinglaw.
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6: This afternoon will be overcast and damp with spells of light rain and drizzle in Ledbury, Abergavenny and Frome's Hill, but it will remain mild with a high of 19 degrees. Tomorrow's going to start off breezy with heavy rain, but this will clear to leave sunny spells and showers in the afternoon. The high also up to 19.

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1: Hello again. 13 minutes past two on this Monday, and there's a lady who had to cancel a gig at the Box Centre in Tulsa, Oklahoma on Friday night due to a false bomb threat. That's Ella Langley, and she's in Texas on Sunshine. So how are you then? Hope your day's going well. Hope you had a fantastic weekend. I tell you what, it was a brilliant weekend for Sean and Alexis, who survived the dance-off on last night's Strictly.
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5: 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Alas, it may mean that I am not a phenomenal actor. I am indeed. A faithful.
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you know what? There is actually a footballer who plays for Dagenham and Redbridge whose name is Naughty Naughty. I'm not making that up. You can look it up for yourself. Dagenham and Redbridge midfielder, Naughty Naughty. I was just thinking, if he ever got sent off in a match for a violent challenge, the headline in the paper the next day could be Naughty Naughty, Very Naughty. And that was the Shaman. Ebenezer Good on Sunshine. And let me tell you about our battle for this Monday. We're having another bingo battle on the show. Which bingo ball are you backing? Make sure you get your votes in on WhatsApp. You could go for Danny LaRue, number 52. That'll be Love Shack.

0: Who are you going for then? Danny LaRue, number 52, B-52's Love Shack, or Knock at the Door, number 4, the Four Tops, Reach Out, I'll Be There. 079-88-60-70-80. And one of the biggest selling songs from last year's on the way next.
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0: 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In fact, this year, Savage Garden's iconic hit, Truly Madly Deeply, surpassed 1 billion streams. Coming up to 3:15 right now.
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0: Now remember, you can get involved by WhatsApping me in the studio, 07988 607080, or you can post on the Sunshine Radio Facebook or Instagram pages. Now, over the weekend, I did lots of stuff around the house and outside the house. Mowed the lawn for the first time in months. That took some doing, I tell you. Had to get a strimmer out first before I could use the lawnmower. Then went in the house and did the hoovering and dusting and tidying up in the kitchen, where I discovered the tapas dishes that my missus bought me for my birthday last year. Now, I didn't actually ask for tapas dishes for my birthday, but I had a feeling I'd get them, because a week before my big day, she started saying that we should get some tapas dishes for the summer. So I thought, hang on a second, is this what I'm going to end up with? And yeah, on my birthday, I was right. Unwrapped everything, and there, tapas dishes and a book on tapas. So I thought we could do something with this on the show today. I want to know, have you ever bought a present for someone that was really for you? Or has someone ever bought a present for you that you knew it was for them? What was the present? And who were you supposed to give it to, or who was supposed to give it to you? Let us know and be a part of our Facebook folks group today, please. 07988 607080. Post on our Facebook or Insta pages. And coming up, we've got our first community update for this Monday afternoon. Before that, though, No One in the Whale, Life Goes On next.
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2: Monthly coffee mornings at Callow Village Hall are held on the first Thursday of the month, and the next of which is on the 5th of November. 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
3: 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This is Jam High. This is

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1: Beats International on Sunshine Radio. So we're having a bingo battle today on the show. Who do you want to win? Danny LaRue, number 52, represented by the B-52s with Love Shack. Or Knock at the Door, number 4, represented by the Four Tops with Reach Out, I'll Be There. And our Facebook focus group, have you ever bought a present for someone that was really for you? Have you ever done that? Or has someone ever bought a present for you that you knew it was for them? What was the present? And who were you supposed to give it to? Or who was supposed to give it to you? Let us know. 079-88-60-70-80. I thank you. 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
1: From the Sky News Centre at 3, Andy Burnham will tell MPs it'd be a dereliction of duty not to seek a new deal with the EU. He's expected to suggest Brexit's done more harm than good when he makes a House of Commons statement later. Nigel Farage is accusing the PM of lying after he said it's clear Russia interfered in the 2016 referendum. Our political correspondent Lucy McDade says Mr. Burnham's facing questions.
2: In questioning the Brexit referendum, he's calling into question the legitimacy of the result, which Number 10 has had to stamp down today and say that no, that result was the result. Number 10 were very keen to say we shouldn't be looking backwards, we should be looking forward.
1: The Kremlin says Vladimir Putin's ready to stop attacks on Ukraine, but only on election day in the country. Vladimir Zelensky insists he'd allow a poll, but only if Moscow agrees to a 60-day truce, which it hasn't. Donald Trump claimed on social media to have brokered an energy ceasefire, which Ukraine's president said he'd go along with if Russia signed up too. Kremlin spokesperson Dmitry Peskov says contacts are ongoing.
3: In the Kremlin, both President Putin and officials at other levels have repeatedly stated that we do not want a ceasefire. We want long-term peace. We are ready to do everything possible to achieve it.
1: Police are continuing to ask people not to share footage from Yorkshire Wildlife Park on Saturday. A man was mauled by a tiger when he got into the enclosure. Britain's AI minister says a breach of the UK's cyber defences is likely, if not inevitable. Kanishka Narayan thinks developers must build machines that leave us human beings in charge. Jury selection's taken place ahead of Russell Brand's trial on rape and sexual assault charges. The actor and comedian denies all wrongdoing. And the Vatican has confirmed Pope Leo will be admitted to hospital in Rome in the late morning tomorrow. The pontiff told crowds at yesterday's Sunday blessing that his doctor had found a small nodule on one of his lungs. That's the latest. I'm Stevie Schillinglaw.
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5: This afternoon will be overcast and damp with spells of light rain and drizzle in Ledbury, Abergavenny and Frome's Hill, but it will remain mild with a high of 19 degrees. Tomorrow's going to start off breezy with heavy rain, but this will clear to leave sunny spells and showers in the afternoon. The high also up to 19. Chris B.

0: She continues the American leg of her Stars Align tour in Atlanta tonight. That's Fresky and Bad Taste on Sunshine Radio. Good afternoon. It's 12 minutes past three on this Monday. And looking ahead to next weekend, the Barn at Dintel in Boriston, Tenbury Wells, are having a grand open day. It's all taking place this coming Sunday, October the 18th. And you're invited. Now, you can pop along between midday and 3:30. And when you're there, make sure you enter their charity raffle in aid of myeloma cancer. One lucky couple will win a wedding, an entire wedding package worth $5,000 for up to 60 guests on selected dates next year. Now, the winner will be announced just before 4 p.m. on Sunday. Coffee and tea will be available. Everyone's welcome. And it's a brilliant chance to explore this stunning venue. That's the Barn at Dintel's open day this Sunday, October the 18th. With your chance to win your very own wedding.
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0: She's currently working on her new album. That's Mimi Webb and Ghosts of You on Sunshine Radio. It's 25 minutes past 3 o'clock right now. And don't forget, racing returns to Hereford Racecourse tomorrow. 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Now, you can upgrade to the ultimate race day in Snaffle's restaurant with balcony views and a 3-course lunch, or you can snap up the season opener special, which includes admission, race card and a welcome drink for just £25 when you book ahead. 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
0: So our Facebook focus group today, I want to know, have you ever bought a present for someone that was really for you? Or has someone ever bought a present for you that you knew it was really for them? What was the present? And who were you supposed to give it to, or who was supposed to give it to you? 07988 607080 on WhatsApp, or post on our Facebook or Instagram pages. And also, we need your votes for our battle. We're having another bingo battle on the show today. And at the moment, out in front, we've got Knock at the Door, number 4. That's the Four Tops with Reach Out, I'll Be There.

0: Mature. You vote for Knock at the Door, number four in our bingo battle. Four tops. But if you don't fancy that, how about backing Bingo Ball, number 52, Danny LaRue. That's the B-52s, the Love Shack. So which Bingo Ball are you backing? Number 52, Danny LaRue. That's the B-52s with Love Shack. Or number four, Knock at the Door. Four tops, reach out, I'll be there. 07988 60 70 80. And on the way, another community update. Before that, though, Carly Rae Jepsen next.
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2: Ledbury Community Brass Band and Avonbank Brass Band from Evesham have joined forces for an evening to celebrate some of the great proms music. It's all taking place this Saturday, the 17th of October, from 7 o'clock at St Michael's and All Angels Church in Ledbury. Costs £12 for adults, and it's a fiver a ticket for under 16s.

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3 minutes before four, Monday afternoon on Sunshine Pink there with God is a DJ. And on the way, Sean will update us with our latest news headlines. Then we're going to see what's going on with our Facebook folks group. Before that, though, this from the Primitives, Crash on Sunshine. Good afternoon.

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1: Top stories this hour. I'm Sean Moore. NATO Supreme Allied Commander of Europe says if someone is foolish enough to attack us, we will fight. US General Alexis Grinkovich didn't name Russia during his remarks at the Warsaw Security Forum. The Kremlin says talks are continuing over a 60-day pause in attacks on energy targets in both countries. Donald Trump claimed that was already in place after he angered Ukrainians and friends like the Lithuanian Prime Minister with his deal to buy diesel from Russia.
2: We're not proud of it, and it's a shameful, disgraceful, I think, act. I'm not sure even if it's underway or is it just a political claim. We'll see in an upcoming week, I believe.
1: Police are appealing for witnesses after four people were injured in a multi-vehicle collision in Hereford. Officers were called to the A49 Ross Road at its junction with the A465 shortly before 3 yesterday afternoon. One driver suffered serious and potentially life-changing injuries and was airlifted to hospital. No arrests have been made. The leader of Reform has been pretty clear on what he thinks about the British Prime Minister discussing claims of Russian interference in the Brexit referendum.
3: The Prime Minister is a liar. Yes, a liar. There was no Russian interference, and the Russia hoax has run all the way through this.
1: That was Nigel Farage at a media conference in Hythe earlier. Downing Street also said that Moscow didn't try to use the poll to their benefit. But officials say Andy Burnham absolutely accepts the result of the referendum to be legitimate. Plans to transform Severn Tunnel Junction into a major regional transport hub have been discussed with the Welsh Government. Monmouthshire Council's proposing a new junction on the A48, an access road directly to the railway station. The Council said it could reduce congestion and encourage more people to travel by train. The scheme remains at proposal stage. And Nationwide has launched an online tour to help victims of domestic abuse access vital support. Safe Space can be accessed on the firm's website and won't show up in your browsing history. There's also a quick exit function. It follows the launch of more than 400 similar facilities in branches, which are available to people who are customers and those who aren't. That's the latest.
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6: Overnight it'll turn windy with clear spells to begin with in Monmouth, Hereford and Ross on Wye, but it'll turn cloudy with heavy rain and mist in the early hours, the low down to 15 degrees. Tomorrow's going to start off breezy with heavy rain, but this will clear to leave sunny spells and showers in the afternoon, the high up to 19.

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0: Coming up to 10 past four Monday afternoon on Sunshine, Leanne Rimes, Can't Find the Moonlight. And before that, you heard James with Waltzing Along.
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0: And remember, you can get involved by WhatsApping me in the studio, or you can post on the Sunshine Radio Facebook or Instagram pages this afternoon, please. So I mentioned earlier, over the weekend, did a lot around the house. First, went into the garden, sorted that out. And that well and truly needed sorted, I tell you. Then did a bit of hoovering and dusting and tidying up. And when we cleaned up the kitchen, at the back of one of the cupboards, I discovered the tapas dishes that my missus bought for my birthday last year. Didn't ask for them, but I had a feeling I'd get them because a week before the big day, she started saying that we should get some tapas dishes for the summer. So, hey-ho, guess what I got for my birthday? Yeah, tapas dishes. So, on the show today, I want to know, have you ever bought a present for someone that was really for you? Or has someone ever bought a present for you that you know it was for them? What was the present? Who were you supposed to give it to? Or who was supposed to give it to you? Let us know, please. Quite a few people in touch with the show this afternoon. Hi to Cindy in Hereford, who says, yes, someone bought me a barbecue and also a meat hamper to go with it, even though they knew I was vegetarian. I was not impressed. I bet you weren't, Cindy. And I bet they got that for themselves, didn't they? And then took it home with them. They knew what they were doing there. Also, John in Ewent says, afternoon, Chris. My mum is always buying my wife bottles of gin for Christmas and her birthday. And because my wife doesn't like gin, it always comes my way. Win-win. He says, my wife keeps saying that I have to say something. But why should I? No. Keep shtum about that, John. And also, Laura in Monmouth says, in the noughties, one Christmas, a bloke she was dating at the time bought her a copy of the latest Grand Theft Auto game on the PlayStation because, according to him, she'd enjoyed playing it with him when she was visiting him earlier in the year. She says, wasn't really impressed by that. I don't think that relationship lasted past Boxing Day, did it, Laura? Let's be honest. What about you, though? Get involved, be a part of the

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1: 4:15 with Somber and Undressed on Sunshine. So our Facebook focus group today, I want to know, have you ever bought a present for someone that was really for you? Or has someone ever bought a present for you that you knew it was definitely for them?
2: Afternoon, Chris and Sunshine Land. Baz the Dinosaur here. So this very thing happened to me only a few weeks ago. So my sanding mouse has seen better days, really has. And I couldn't warrant buying a new one until Moo Cow bought a table that she wanted to upcycle. So I said, oh, babe, we could do with a new mouse so you could use it. So we went and bought one. Get in.
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5: OK, time for our first look at the roads for this Monday. Starting off M5, the exit ramp is closed due to bridge maintenance work northbound on the M5 at Junction 11A Gloucester. That's ongoing until the 25th of October. Also this afternoon, we've got delays on Broomall Way eastbound on the A4440. That's between Bransford Road and Bath Road on the A38. It's also rather busy by the Over Roundabout and the Hindham Roundabout in Gloucester right now. Slow in places on the M5 and M50. Busy but moving on the roads in and around Ross. Also starting to build up and slow down through the Gibraltar tunnels in Monmouth. No problems at the moment around Abergavenny on the A40, but it's starting to build up and slow down by the OK Diner roundabout in Leinster. Stop start just about everywhere in Hereford though, especially over Greyfriars Bridge and along Whitecross Road, Edgar Street and Belmont Road. It's busy but moving around Kidminster on the A456. Slow in places though on the A49 from Ludlow to Shrewsbury via Craven Arms and Church Stretton. If you spotted something we haven't, let us know. 079 88 60 70 80. I'll update you again in half an hour.

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1: It's the biggest selling song in the UK in 2026. Sam Fender alongside Olivia Dean with Rain Me In on Sunshine Radio. 24 minutes past four. Back to the focus group. Have you ever bought a present for someone that was really for you? Or has someone ever bought a present for you that you knew was definitely for them? What was the present? Who were you supposed to give it to, or who was supposed to give it to you? Let us know and be a part of the Facebook focus group, please, this afternoon. Hi to Ryan in Leinster, who says on his 18th birthday, his then girlfriend bought him a Westlife CD, despite him being into bands like Limp Bizkit at the time. He says she seemed rather happy, though, when he said she could keep it. I bet she was. I bet she was, Ryan. Joe in Ludlow got a basket full of bath bombs and bubble bath from a relation at Christmas, even though her bathroom doesn't contain a bath. Also in touch with the show, we've had Neil, who says his wife Jackie bought some sexy lingerie just for him. It wasn't till he started to put them on that she told him she didn't mean it like that. He says he wasn't bothered, though, because they were too small for him anyway. We've got somebody waiting in the wings right now. Hello.
2: Evening, Christopher. It's Queen Denise of Bromsgrove. So about 10 years ago, it was a Christmas market in Birmingham, and on the rare occasion that me and hubby were having time on our own because it was around his birthday, we went to the Christmas market where he had many, many pints. And we went into Selfridges and he said, oh, I need to get the children a boom box. And I thought, what's a boom box? Anyway, he bought an expensive bit of kit, which was very hefty to bring home. Bose, I don't know what you do. You sort it out with your phone and it booms out all kinds of music. And don't get me wrong, it is much fun. But he made out that it was for the family and we could have party music and the kids would love it. But it was just a new toy for him.

Majestic alongside Boney M. Rasputin right here on Sunshine Radio. And on the way, got your latest sports news. First, though, let me update you with what's going on with our battle. We're having a bingo battle on the show. Which bingo ball are you backing? At the moment, out in front, we've got Knock at the Door number 4. That'll be the Four Tops with Reach Out, I'll Be There. So this Motown classic on course to win our bingo battle today. If you've not voted yet and you want to hear it, make sure you do. But if you don't want to back Knock at the Door number 4, you need to go for Danny LaRue number 52. That'll be the Love Shack from the B-52s.

0: do that now. 079 88 60 70 80. It's our bingo battle. Who are you going for? Danny LaRue at number 52. That's the B52s with Love Shack. We'll knock at the door. Number 4, Four Tops and Reach Out. I'll Be There.
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10: Arsenal boss Mikel Arteta has confirmed he's lost both Piero Hincapié and Martin Zubimendi to injuries picked up during a post-match warm-down over the weekend. They both miss training today ahead of the club's Champions League clash with Lille tomorrow night. Arteta's not sure what they could have done to prevent it.
11: Never train and they don't get injured. But the consequence to that is when they have to play, they have no rhythm. And when you ask them to play, they're going to have no impact in the game. That could happen at the Emirates. It never happened in 7 years that I've been here. It could happen the next day in the training session. That has happened before.
10: Coventry City boss Frank Lampard insists his group are progressing as a Premier League side. They host Newcastle United this evening, desperate to build on their first top-flight win of the campaign before the international break.
12: It's things that they will naturally learn as they go, and my job is to be there to support them and understand it. If they keep going and keep working and keep going, then belief will grow with that. It doesn't go separate. It can only be hard work and application that will then bring the belief. So it was the beauty of the Nottingham Forest game that we feel like through the little stepping stones we've managed to get a win.
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0: 20 to 5. And there, BTS star Jungkook, who apparently is ranked fifth amongst the most viewed celebrity hashtags in history on TikTok with over 421 billion views, making him the number one male artist on the whole platform. Before that, Take That, who are bringing out new material very, very soon from their past, you heard Shine.
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0: Well, on Wednesday, the 28th of October, at Ludlow Assembly Rooms, you can enter a space where the rules of gravity are bent and broken. Impossible illusions and levitations are presented by the magician scientist adventurer that's been tutored by Penn and Teller. 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Normally, that would set you back £55. Thanks to our Sunshine Savers, you get 50% off. 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And you can grab those family tickets right now under our Sunshine Savers over on the website. And here's a song that hung on for a second week at number one in the UK on Friday. It's Taylor Swift and Patient Zero on Sunshine. Good evening.

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4: 12 minutes before 5, let's have a look at the roads for you. Starting off, M5, severe delays at the moment, nearly 20 minutes worth of delays. Northbound between Junction 11 Gloucester and Junction 9 Tewkesbury, average speed there 10 miles an hour. Also, delays increasing, A40 westbound between M5 Junction 11 Gloucester and the Elmbridge Court roundabout. We've got queuing traffic due to that earlier obstruction on the road on the M5 northbound from Junction 10 Cheltenham to Junction 9 Tewkesbury, with congestion to Junction 11 as well. It's not too bad though on the A49 from Ludlow to Shrewsbury via Craven Arms and Church Strand. Busy but moving slowly around Killington from the A456. Slow just about all over the place though in Hereford, over Greyfriars Bridge and stop start along Whitecross Road, Egg Street and Belmont Road as well. It's also starting to really build up now and slow down by the OK Diner roundabout here in Leinster. Busy but moving around Abergavenny on the A40. Also built up and slow through the Gibraltar tunnels in Monmouth. It's busy but no problems on the roads in around Ross. Slow in places though on the M5 and M50, and rather congested and slow moving in Gloucester by the Over roundabout and the Hindham roundabout. Now if you spot something we haven't, let us know. 079 88 60 70 80. I'll update you again in half an hour's time.

That's Phil Collins covering the Supremes, You Can't Hurry Love, on Sunshine Radio, preceded by London Beat, and I've Been Thinking About You. Good evening. Heading towards 5 o'clock right now, Sean on the way with your latest news. Then we're going to find out who's won our battle for this Monday. We're having a bingo battle on the show, but which bingo ball have you backed? Danny LaRue, number 52, represented by the B-52s with Love Shack. Or have you gone for Knock at the Door, number 4? That'll be the Four Tops with Reach Out. I'll be there. We'll find out very, very soon. And then our first round of the week of Who's the Baby? Lined up after this, Danny Warhol's and Bohemian Like You. You've got a

0: top stories this hour, where I'm Sean Moore. The British Prime Minister's confirmed he's heading to Brussels as he looks at ways of working more closely with the EU.
1: We should not turn our backs on this opportunity, Mr. Speaker. And I hope all sides of this House will get behind the government's efforts to land a positive outcome.
0: The UK-EU summit will take place on November the 20th after being postponed because of Sir Keir Starmer's resignation. Andy Burnham's been telling MPs some of the areas he's hoping to draw up new terms, including on food. The Conservative Party leaders told him he simply won't get a better deal than the one already negotiated. Police are appealing for witnesses after four people were injured in a multi-vehicle collision in Hereford. Officers were called to the A49 Ross Road at its junction with the A465 shortly before three yesterday afternoon. One driver suffered serious and potentially life-changing injuries and was airlifted to hospital. No arrests have been made. A health and safety investigation has been launched into the death of a man who was killed by a tiger at Yorkshire Wildlife Park. It happened in the animal's enclosure on Saturday. The attraction has remained closed since. The City of Doncaster Council is in charge of the inquiry. Sky correspondent Molly Malone says the tiger will be kept at the zoo.
2: The Wildlife Park confirmed, actually, that he's uninjured and won't be put down following the incident. But clearly there are lots of questions about how this was able to happen.
0: Plans to transform Severn Tunnel Junction into a major regional transport hub have been discussed with the Welsh Government. Monmouthshire Council's proposing a new junction on the A48, an access road directly to the railway station. The Council said it could reduce congestion and encourage more people to travel by train. The scheme remains at proposal stage. And the prison sitcom Porridge is returning to the stage. The 70s TV comedy follows the life of Norman Stanley Fletcher as he navigates his time inside jail. The original show starred Ronnie Barker and Richard Beckinsale. The new production goes on tour around the UK next September. That's the latest.
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5: Overnight it'll turn windy with clear spells to begin with in Monmouth, Hereford and Ross-on-Wye, but it'll turn cloudy with heavy rain and mist in the early hours, the low down to 15 degrees. Tomorrow's going to start off breezy with heavy rain, but this will clear to leave sunny spells and showers in the afternoon, the high up to 19. Chris Bloomer, the songs that make
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5: Just turned 5 o'clock on this Monday evening. I've been handed the golden envelope, which contains the results of today's battle. But who's won our bingo battle? Which bingo ball have you backed? Have you gone for number 52, Danny LaRue? That's the B-52s with Love Shack. Or knock at the door, number 4, the Four Tops with Reach Out, I'll Be There. Tell you what, it gets very cold in Motown at this time of year. It's just 3 degrees. Or Four Tops.

0: 10 past 5, Monday evening on Sunshine. Good evening. Spin Doctors, Two Princes, more 90s classics like that. Saturday nights from 6, we're Gary King on Totally 90s. And we kicked off the hour with the winner of today's battle. We had a bingo battle, and it was won by Knock at the Door, number 4, The Four Tops. And Reach Out, I'll Be There. What a tune. And we'll have another battle for you to vote on the show tomorrow. So we've got Drive Time Decades on the way after the latest news at 6. Right now, though, this.
1: Aww, who's the baby?
0: It's the first one of the week. But will you be able to deliver today? I need the name of the song from which the baby's been taken and the artist responsible for it. As soon as you know, let me know on WhatsApp, please. First, though, here come your clues. Now, this tune made the top 10 in the UK in 1988. It was released by an English pop rock band that formed in 1978. And the song is the band's biggest ever hit and featured on their album From Langley Park to Memphis. Any ideas? What is this big hit from the UK chart from 1988? And who is the English pop rock band that was responsible for it? Biggest hit of their entire career and a track that featured on their album From Langley Park to Memphis. 079 88 60 70 80. Good luck.

0: She performed at the Austin City Limits Music Festival on Friday night. That's Sienna Spyro, Great Expectation on Sunshine, which could go back to number one on Friday, going head-to-head with Taylor Swift at the moment for the top position in the chart. We'll find out if she makes it back to the top, as I say, this coming Friday. Right now, though, let's go over the clues again for tonight's Who's the Baby. So this tune made the top 10 in the UK in 1988. It was released by an English pop rock band that formed in 1978. And the song's the band's biggest ever hit and featured on their album From Langley Park to Memphis. But who is the band we're after today? And what is their big hit from 1988? A tune that featured on their album From Langley Park to Memphis. 07988607080.
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0: Precisely 18 minutes past five. Let's see what's going on with the roads again. And still got delays, although they are easing. A40 westbound between M5 Junction 11 for Gloucester and the Elmbridge Court roundabout. Also, very busy and slow moving. A40 westbound in Gloucestershire, average speed of 10 miles an hour with delays in that area. Stop start at times on the A49 from Ludlow up to Shrewsbury via Craven Arms and Church Stretton. Busy but moving slowly around Kidderminster from the A456. Also, very congested and slow moving in Hereford, especially along Belmont Road, Edgar Street and Whitecross Road and over Greyfriars Bridge. It's also built up and slow by the OK Diner roundabout in Leominster. Busy around Abergavenny on the A40, but built up and slow moving through the Gibraltar Tunnels in Monmouth. A slow on the road to in and around Ross. Stop start times on the M5 and M50. And very congested in Gloucester by the Over roundabout and the Hynham roundabout. But if you spot something we haven't, let us know. 07988607080. I'll update you for the final time in half an hour.
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That's Belinda Carlisle. We want the same thing on Sunshine Radio. 23 minutes past five. You've got 7 minutes now to get your guess in for tonight's Who's the Baby. Let's go over the clues for a final time. So this tune made the top 10 in the UK in 1988. It was released by an English pop rock band that formed in 1978. And the song's the band's biggest ever hit and featured on their album From Langley Park to Memphis. But what is this huge hit from 1988? And who is the English pop rock band that formed in 1978 that's responsible for it? A tune that was their biggest ever hit in their career and featured on their album From Langley Park to Memphis. 07988 60 70 80.

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9: Police are appealing for witnesses after four people were injured in a multi-vehicle collision in Hereford. Officers were called to the A49 Ross Road at its junction with the A465 shortly before three yesterday afternoon. One driver suffered serious and potentially life-changing injuries and was airlifted to hospital. No arrests have been made. Plans to transform Severn Tunnel Junction into a major regional transport hub have been discussed with the Welsh Government. Monmouthshire Council's proposing a new junction on the A48, an access road directly to the railway station. The Council said it could reduce congestion and encourage more people to travel by train. The scheme remains at proposal stage.
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10: Overnight it'll turn windy with clear spells to begin with in Monmouth, Hereford and Ross-on-Wye, but it'll turn cloudy with heavy rain and mist in the early hours, the low down to 15 degrees. Tomorrow's going to start off breezy with heavy rain, but this will clear to leave sunny spells and showers in the afternoon, the high up to 19.
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11: Arsenal boss Mikel Arteta has confirmed he's lost both Piero Encapier and Martin Zubimendi to injuries picked up during a post-match warm-down over the weekend. They both miss training today ahead of the club's Champions League clash with Lille tomorrow night. Arteta's not sure what they could have done to prevent it.
12: Never train and they don't get injured. But what is the consequence to that is when they have to play, they have no rhythm. And when you ask them to play, they're going to have no impact in the game. That could happen at the Emirates. It never happened in 7 years that I've been here. It could happen the next day in the training session. That has happened before.
11: Coventry City boss Frank Lampard insists his group are progressing as a Premier League side. They host Newcastle United this evening, desperate to build on their first top-flight win of the campaign before the international break.
7: It's things that they will naturally learn as they go, and my job is to be there to support them and understand it. If they keep going and keep working and keep going, then belief will grow with that. It doesn't go separate. It can only be hard work and application that will then bring the belief. So it was the beauty of the Nottingham Forest game that we feel like through the little stepping stones we've managed to get a win.
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0: There's a tune that's back in the charts 2 years after it originally came out, thanks to it going viral on TikTok and Instagram Reels. That is Dua Lipa and the brilliant Training Season on Sunshine. Before that, Britney and Toxic. Good evening. It's 20 to 6. We've got Drive Time Decades on the way after me, after the latest news. But before that, we got to put this baby to bed.
1: Aww, who's the baby?
0: So this tune made the top 10 in the UK in 1988. Released by an English pop rock band that formed in 1978. And the song was the band's biggest ever hit and featured on their album From Langley Park to Memphis. So who is in the winner's enclosure tonight? Well, I've got to say, before I reveal who's there, hello to Dave and Jilly, who've just WhatsApped from very hot and sunny Palmer Nova, where it's currently 28 degrees and very sunny where they're staying at the Tent Hotel. Rub it in, why don't you, Dave and Jilly? Enjoy your holiday, guys. So in our winner's enclosure tonight, we've got Laura in Monmouth. Congratulations also to Queen Denise of Bromsgrove. Phil from PTP Services is there yet again. Well done, mate. Also, congrats to Daz and Mukau in Craven Arms. Let's not forget Chris in Nantyglow and Nettie in Monmouth. Also, on the right side of the fence, we've got Ryan in Leinster and Tony in Hereford. And we can cross out right now for tonight's right answer.
2: Evening, Chris. Tonight's Who's the Baby? Prefab Spread singing The King of Rock and Roll. Super Jam Monmouth.
0: Oh, yes. Thank you to Super Jan in Monmouth, and well done to you. If you said tonight sees the baby, was Prefab Sprout the king of rock and roll? Because that's what it is. They, of course, English pop rock band that formed in 1978. It featured on their album From Langley Park to Memphis, the biggest hit of their career, top 10 in the UK in 1988.

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7: And for the final time on this Monday evening, let's get the road on the show. Still got delays on the A40 westbound between M5 Junction 11 for Gloucester and the A417 Elmbridge Court roundabout. On top of that, it's a very busy and slow-moving A40 westbound in Gloucestershire, average speed of 10 miles an hour. We've also got delays on the A38 Foregate Street southbound between Gregory's Mill Street and the A449. On top of that, really congested and slow-moving by the Over Roundabout and Hindham Roundabout in Gloucester. It's stop-start at times on the M5 and M50. Slow-moving also on the roads in and around Ross. It's built up and slow also through the Gibraltar Tunnels in Monmouth. Busy but moving around Abergavenny on the A40, but built up and slow by the OK Diner Roundabout in Leinster. It's also stop-start just about everywhere in Hereford over Greyfriars Bridge and along Whitecross Road, Edgar Street and Belmont Road. Busy but no problems around Kidminster on the A456 and not too bad on the A49. From Ludlow to Shrewsbury via Craven Arms and Church Stretton. If you spotted something we haven't, let us know. 079 88 60 70 80. And don't forget, Nick will keep you updated tomorrow at breakfast from 6.

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Well, that's just about it from me. Thanks for your company today. I'll be back with Drive Time for Tuesday tomorrow from 2. Before that, Nick's back on Breakfast from 6 tomorrow. Mark's here from 10. And whatever you do on this Monday night, have a top night. I'll leave you with Sophie B. Hawkins.

0: crack down on Iran's use of criminal networks, using our full range of powers to target them and their funding streams. And we will bring further sanctions to restrict the capacity of Iran and the IRGC to do us harm.
1: Two Iranian men have just been sanctioned by the UK government. The sanctions include an asset freeze and a ban on them entering the UK. A health and safety investigation has been launched into the death of a man who was killed by a tiger at Yorkshire Wildlife Park. It happened in the animal's enclosure on Saturday, and the attraction has remained closed since. Our correspondent Molly Malone says the tiger will be kept at the zoo.
2: The wildlife park confirmed actually that he's uninjured and won't be put down following the incident. But clearly there are lots of questions about how this was able to happen.
1: The Pope's to be admitted to hospital in Rome tomorrow. The 71-year-old pontiff's to have surgery to remove a small growth found on one of his lungs. The jury's been selected for Russell Brand's trial at Southwark Crown Court in London. He denies rape and sexual and indecent assault charges against six women between 1999 and 2009. Now to sport, and Scotland fans will be able to drink alcohol in the stands at a home football international for the first time in more than 40 years tomorrow night. A trial is taking place for the Women's World Cup playoff against the Czech Republic in Paisley. That's the latest. I'm Stevie Shillinglaw.
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0: I got an idea.
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